many of you love rhythm? Oh yeah, oh yeah, oh yeah. I mean, I love all kinds of things. So I'll take all the rhythms that you heard earlier and put them together.

What a cracking way to start the show. Not a track that has been touched that much, but Joe Manji has nailed that remake. It was his version of I'm Coming Hardcore by Manic. What a classic that was back in the day. 1992, if memory serves me, on the very brilliant label Union City Records. Next up is the Aussie man, Sergeant Slick. This guy doesn't half churn out the quality tracks. This is no exception. It's his take on Ginny and Keep Warm, only on In Demand Radio.

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And there is always the app, which is a superb resource for everything you need in one place. This show is all about the old school. The big pianos, the big bass lines, and the huge vocals. It's hard to believe that People Hold On from Cold Cut is now 37 years old. Crazy that. While Stuart Ogilvie has been very busy using the vocals from that and the background melody from Tori Amos to bring you this top draw mashup. Nice this.

mixed superbly well, that. Cold Cut featuring the vocals of Lisa Stansfield. This is the melody and structure from Tori Amos. Great work by Stuart Ogilvie. Well, this next producer I've been following for some time, and if you listen to the show on a regular basis, you'll hear all his new releases. It's DJ Mystery, aka Jack Henwood, and this is his take on Stax. It's called Mr. Lovejoy, top piano in this. Keep it locked in the Man Radio.

Twisted Lady and The High Life. Whereas, in fact, it's only a remake of Stax and Joy. Anyways, enough of that. Next up, we have Keith Mack with a nice concoction consisting of Space Masters and David Morales. This is called I Need You.

We are strolling up towards the break here with Bass Beat to Melody on Indoman Radio. That was a nice little track by Keith Mack called I Need You. The great use of that superb piano by David Morales. Don't forget, in the second part of the show, you'll hear an exclusive collab that I've done with the King of Mashups, Dave Bolton. And you'll also hear new music from Gaz Leyland, Pump Fiction, and the legend is Lee Butler. Catch you on the other side.

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and this is the part of the show, Bass Beats and Melody, where we turn the volume dial up, cranking up the pace and bass in equal measures. I mentioned before the break that we had new music from the one and only Lee Butler. This is available on his popular label simply called Rammers, and this is his ramped up version of Shakedown and At Night. Superb this, only on In Demand Radio.

Well, you can't argue with the new release from Lee Butler. Great energy to that. Check it out on Beatport under the label Rammers. It's called At Night. Well, next up is another label I blindly follow. It's Amsterdam Dance Capital. They're always churning out high quality hard house. This is a remake on that label of Unity from the 90s. It's Jack Hammer Siesta, aka Rick Easton, with the rework. Pound.

old school music. It will be the original versions or the modern day remakes. Well, in this part of the show, we turn the bass up to full whack, and we expect the same from you, turning that volume up nice and loud. Next up, we have a Gaz Leyland rework. This has been getting some serious traction from the man like Ian Bland, who dropped it recently and backed by Dope Demand. It's a superb remake of Alison Limerick, and it has that perfect amount of energy and bass.

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1: To do, to dance to dance to.

where we're at the very last tune. Time doesn't all fly, doesn't it? I used to hammer that tune back in the early noughties. It was Maury Klein and Captor Bass on one of them Spanish imports. 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You can listen back to all your favourite InDemand DJs on there as well. The last tune for Bass Beats and Melody this week is a cracking Dinky Records Mega Mix, which was available on green vinyl on All Around the World Records from 2004. I used to swear by this label. It's literally hard house heaven. We have got trance legend Armin van Buuren up next. Until next time, this is me, Full Scope, signing out.

0: Hey guys, it's Jay Viper here. 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

from an amazing vacation, and we have a lot of catching up to do in this radio show. Coming up, the new Brian Carney, Daxon, Andrew Bayard, Darren Tate, and my collaboration with no other than Astronaut. Our number two is for our monthly resident, Ferry Corsten. But I want to kick off the show with the man that scored the tune of the year many times, and this is a new one. Is it another contender? You can decide. Gareth Emery's new one with Maria Lynn. This is We'll Be Okay. Make some noise, Amsterdam!

0: State of Trance, the residency, next Monday at the Universe in Ibiza. I'll be playing there for 5 weeks. And Ruben, you'll be traveling with me, I understand.
1: Yes, I will have the honor to kick off the residency with a warm-up for you. And after that, I'll play in the bunker, because there's two stages, actually. I'll play an Energy 2000 set over there as well with Seppa.
0: All info and tickets can be found on the Universe website. Hope to see you there Mondays on the Magic Island.

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This week, Andrew Bayer is releasing his brand new album. It's called A Light That Guides Weary Travelers Home. It's a must check if you like very cool experimental stuff. We played you this team up with Starseed, If It Kills Me. Congratulations, Andrew, on the release. I absolutely love the album. Before that, happy to see Daxon. After a heavy brain surgery last year, I saw him at Creamfields. He's recovering, and he did this incredible track with J. Cult called Resilience. You're listening to episode 1292, live from a packed studio in Amsterdam. How we feeling, people? The Space Cadets are on their way to the Netherlands and will be ready for shipment shortly. If you're watching the YouTube stream, you can see that two have already were ahead of the curve. The army of only 250 exclusive number cadets already have an owner.

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1: Yes, Aryan Singh from Singapore wishes his most amazing birthday to his wife, Kushbu.
0: And congratulations to Mark and Steph on the birth of their first child, Marlo, from your friend Steven Ziegler.
1: Oh, cool name. Shout out to Amit Sanadi in Hungary for your special birthday.
0: And Francia Correa in Mexico sends a huge shout out to her boyfriend Louise, who's been a huge fan since 2005.
1: And Andrew Ferguson from Ottawa, Canada, wishes his wife Stephanie a very happy anniversary. Happy wife, happy life.
0: Happy birthday to Emily Borgstein in Paris from your dear friend Emily Wu from Seattle.
2: And lastly, Julian from California, US, would like to give a special shout out to his mom Deborah, wife Tay, and daughter Claire. And the whole family is now in Ibiza, even the grandma, to celebrate with us at Universe.
0: I hope we see grandma on Universe. Yeah. That'd be amazing.
1: Yeah, yeah.
0: Amazing, Julian. Can't wait to see you there. Send all your emails to armin@astateoftrance.com. In just a few minutes, Service for Dreamers. We bring you back to the year 1999 with an absolute stormer of a classic. But first, this one is also a classic done in a new version by Pascal M. and Scott Mack. Travel Bulgarian. Turn it up.

0: It's Nick the Lunatic on your Fezzy Pop Show. I'm going to be down at the Indies Bar in Seal Street on the 19th of September doing a 24-hour DJ-a-thon, raising money for Little Holly. Be great to see you down there. It starts at 2 and it finishes at 2. And I'm going to be doing my radio show live from 12 to 2 on Indie Mom Radio. 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

0: celebrated his birthday. This weekend, he's hosting his own massive altitude shows solo in the arenas in Australia. Our friend Marlo, you just heard this. Give me tech energy. Good luck this weekend. You're listening to A State of Trance. Stay tuned for Mr. Ferry Corsten standing by for hour number two. But first,
1: this music can take you to another world. We want to hear why a track means so much to you. Here is this week's Service for Dreamers.
0: And this week we welcome to the studio Francisco Gallardo from the United States. Make some noise! Welcome, welcome. You chose Libra Presents Taylor, anomaly calling your name the Ferry Corsten remix as your Service for Dreamers. Tell us, why is this track so special for you?
2: It holds a special place in my heart because it made me play vinyl on turntables. So now I became a DJ, and it's very exciting because one time I came into this record shop and I was just looking to the vinyls. I actually wanted pop, but I saw the DJ section and I just started looking through the crates and I found this one. And so I started listening to it, and it just made me like really love trance, made me like want to do it more. And I basically just went by the Technics 1200s, and since then I've

0: been like uploading mixes on YouTube and stuff, so it's been really fun and it's just like very special to me.
1: When was the first time you heard this track? In 99 or just straight
0: up? No, 19, like maybe like a year ago.
1: Oh, okay.
0: Yeah,
1: awesome.
0: I'm brand new to that, so but it's really exciting.
1: Oh, awesome. Well, we hope to see you soon then somewhere behind the decks. It would be great. Make some noise for Francisco Gallardo. And here it is, his service for dreamers. Libra presents Taylor Anomaly, calling your name.

0: Such a touching story behind this track, actually. In 1996, BT teamed up with Miles Wooten, better known as Taylor, who unfortunately isn't long among us anymore. They sampled The Prayer by Jan Johnson and created this classic, Libra Presents Taylor Anomaly, Calling Your Name. It was today's Service for Dreamers, requested by Francisco Gallardo. He was only 1 year old when this remix came out, but he found it in a record store somewhere, and we really wish him all the best with his DJ career. Thank you for coming here all the way from San Francisco. My God. Oh, wow. 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Got a massive weekend ahead of me touring the Nordic countries. Friday, Gateway Studios, Oslo, Norway, and Connect Under the Bridge in Helsinki, Finland. Saturday, I'm taking the Orb to Tallinn in Estonia. And Monday, I'm kicking off my residency at the Universe in Ibiza. And you're going to be joining me,
1: I'll be joining you with every single one of those shows, so I can't wait for that.
0: Awesome. Don't go anywhere. Hour number two is from Mr. Ferry Corsten.
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1: It's a new month, a new residency mix by yours truly, Ferry Corsten, with tunes coming up by Jonas Sturr, Brian Carney, Ilke Klein, and my team-ups with Leon Belier and Paul Okafor. But we start the show with Estiva, the

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up, hasn't it? Ruby, Ruby, Ruby, Ruby! Oh, we made it. We did it. We got through the weekend. And we are here. It's Monday morning. John May is on the way. It's Simone May. Starting your day. I can only say things that rhyme. I can't think of anything to rhyme with rhyme. But because I haven't got the time. It's Simone with you here after an amazing weekend here. It's In Demand Radio. It is Brecky Butler. It was Brecky Butler. It's Always Say It With. And even Simo is a little bit tired today. It's something that doesn't happen very often. Slightly hungover still, I won't lie. I don't really drink and I've drank more than I normally drink on Saturday. Very responsibly, obviously. So probably coming in with what's my lowest score ever on a 6. Can you beat me? It's not hard today. Come on, Simo, get yourself into it. Come on, you can do it. Let me know how you're feeling.

great does that sound? Groove Armada, super styling. It's Sam Outwood here on In Demand Radio. It's the Brekkie Butler. It's Always Say It With, and John May is coming up for you after 7 o'clock this morning. Before that, I actually played that new one from Ash, who's currently touring with Benson Boone, just from Sai at Imprint. Every time he comes in and drops banners off for Reminisce, he's like, "Oh, I love that song by Ash." So that was just for you. Now Reminisce is out the way. What's my next thing to get excited about? Of course, it is Christmas. Now Christmas. If you think to yourself it's not that far away, well, it is. And if you haven't booked your Christmas do, well, now's the point to panic. You need to get to the point where you go, what have I done? Why haven't I booked anything? The office Christmas party, I've been left in charge of doing it. I've not done anything. Get it sorted now. Honestly, dead simple. 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So that's Friday the 11th, Saturday the 12th of December. We're all going to be down there. Massive fun fair. It's at the Exhibition Centre. So I think it's called the Liverpool Campus Centre now. So it's right by where the arena is. So you've got a massive fun fair in the middle of there. You've got street food, you've got all your bars, your different things like that, so you can do different drinks packages. You have got Lee Butler on the deck, Steve Cocky, Jack Hellier, Steve Weaver. We have got Alma, the band, performing loads of sing-along classics, which are just going to be fantastic. And of course, the big man himself. So you need to get your office party together and see if you can just have the best fun night out you could possibly wish for. 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But I'm telling you now, you best hurry up and book, because otherwise you might not get a space. And you want to be joining us for the In Demand Christmas parties. There's no space. Like, once they sell out, they're gone. It's not like, you know, we're going to go, right, we can add some more dates. We can't. The dates are booked. They're ready to go. You have got to get your workplace in there. Even a group of mates as well. I absolutely love this song now from Kilimanjaro. And I love it because it's Kilimanjaro featuring Raw.

0: Peggy Goo and Aira Star with Woman. It's Simo with you here on In Demand Radio. It's a Brecky Butler. It's Always Say It With. John May is on the way out to 7 o'clock this morning. Went to his first Fezzy at the weekend. Woo! First time he's ever been to one in his life. And it's time now for the Simo Stat. Time to see if after the weekend of raving in the field, how your brain is working. 86% of children have lied to their parents about this. But what is it? 86% of children have lied to their parents about this, but what could it be? Get in touch, let me know. I'll give you the answer in a couple of minutes from now.
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you. I love it. It always puts a big smile on my face, that. It's Simo with you here on In Demand Radio. It's Becky Butler. It is always safe whether it's time for the answer to the Simo stat. 86% of children have lied to their parents about this. What is it? Leah says, is it saying that, like, they've done their homework when they haven't? No, absolutely not. Tara says, is it like when you say to yourself that, like, they go, yeah, I'm getting up now for school, and then they go back to sleep? I would imagine that's 86%, if not higher. What about saying that they haven't been on their iPad all day? That came in from Ben. Well done, Ben. But no, that's not the answer. 86% of children have lied to their parents about whether they've brushed their teeth. Eee, that's so skanky. Brush your teeth, kids. You don't want smelly breath. It's Clean Bandit and Big Pig. What do you call a pig with three eyes? Pig. What do you call a pig with no eyes? Pig.

0: the hits don't lie. We all know that. Come round by Christmas and we've been shoveling celebrations down our face for 6 weeks. They certainly don't lie, do they? It's Semi with you here on In Demand Radio. It's a Brecky Butler. It's All With Say It with John May on the way very soon. But I've got a corking Battle of the Decades. Now, I feel like if you'd never got yourself to reminisce or retrospective over the weekend because of work or you couldn't go for any other reason, I feel like I'm going to have to just stop going on about it now because everyone's going to be like, right, that's enough now. It's not fair. I couldn't go. Or you might be thinking, oh, just give me one more little memory. So that's what I'm going to do. Sophie's been in touch and she said, oh my God, Rosala, Friday night in the woods doing this song. Please, please, my favourite decade was the 90s. I want to choose this. Will you do it, please? Because you asked so nicely, Soph, this is just for you in the Battle of the Decades. If you want to get your choices in, don't forget your favourite tune from your favourite decade. Message the studio now and I will get you on the list. But Soph, this is just for you, my lovely.
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0: in a few minutes. I've got a Morning Glory anthem. Also, John May's going to be joining me. And how good did Rosala sound there with our Battle of the Decades? It's all with in-demand events. 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Don't worry. 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Steakhockey or any of your favourite presenters down to your event, doesn't matter how big or small, and at the minute, if you book it during September, right, you are going to get yourself a little cheeky upgrade on your package. How good's that? And we all want one of them, don't we? On the way for you, I've got Nane and Kane, also Izzy Bizu, and course, more memories like the likes of Asher from JJ Tribute, got that coming up, JX and John May. What a start to your Monday.
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0: absolute flashback to the fields. Oh my goodness me. What a day Saturday was. JJ Tribute. I had the pleasure of speaking to Asher and also the singer that appeared on that one as well. It was the biggest tribute to Janis Joplin. What a performance that was. And as you can see, voice is now starting to struggle, but yeah, we've got our Reminisce Festival virgin here.
1: Good morning.
0: Well, what did you think?
1: Do you know what? I loved it. I've never been, and I didn't realise the extent of what it is. I didn't realise how big it was. I just, obviously, I work with you guys and I see Cocky running around. I see everyone going, wow, wow, wow. But wow.
0: It was unreal, wasn't it?
1: Do you know what? I'll be honest with you. Like, I was going to go off for a couple of hours and I ended up meeting loads of friends and I had a ball. I had a lovely day.
0: That's amazing. The Brekkie Butler. So as you can hear, it's John May in for the Butler today.
1: Morning, everyone.
0: Simo and May.
1: To start your day.
0: Yeah, I was made up when you came, actually, because I was thinking, I wonder if he's going to come. Yeah. I won't, because I know you'd not been to a festival either before.
1: Nope.
0: And it was just like, just the whole atmosphere the other day. I seemed to like know everybody wherever I went.
1: Yeah.
0: It was just unreal.
1: It was a great atmosphere, and like even the security, everything was tight, everything was bang on. It was great atmosphere,
0: brilliant vibe,
1: and everyone was lovely.
0: Yeah, anyone still suffering this morning, get in touch and let me know, because
1: I can hear your voice.
0: I know. Like, I never got out of bed yesterday.
1: Wow.
0: I got out of bed at 7 o'clock to get some pizza,
1: well,
0: and then got back in bed
1: off
0: again. Oh my God, yeah, I certainly did, but it was brilliant. Want to say morning to David, he's been in touch already this morning. Marilyn's not good though. She said she's realised she's on the 8:30 shift, not 10:30 at work.
1: Oh.
0: She went, thank God for Indeman getting me through this morning. I'm still finding glitter everywhere. Welcome to my world. Morning to Andy as well. Also to Stan, to David Clarkson, and to Eddie. Morning, Eddie. I hope you're having a lovely day. Now, I have got a morning glory for you now. Well, in a couple of minutes from now, I'm going to find one, get it played for you. But for now, let's have JX, and there's nothing I won't do on Indeman Radio.

0: you know.
1: You do love that
0: song. It's great.
1: Yeah.
0: It really makes me happy, this tune. Stick Figure and Angels Above Me. It's the Bracky Butler with Say It With, and it's Simo and John May.
2: Just start your day.
0: Yay. So Say It With down at the Reminisce on Saturday as well. Charlotte and all the girls came down. Enjoyed it very much, apparently. What she can remember of it.
2: I've just seen her potting around all
0: she's
2: day.
0: She's hilarious, isn't she? She's an absolute cream. She really is. My voice is rapidly going by the minute, so John's going to have to take over here. Morning quickly to Christine. She says, morning, Simo and John. Had a fab weekend. I did the Friday and the Saturday.
2: Good.
0: I feel like I've been hit by a bus and I've got no voice but working all over. You and me both, Christine. Also, I had to Jason. Great time on Saturday, but paying for it now. I had to take the youngest to football on Sunday at 7 a.m. But luckily, like the butler, I don't drink.
2: Oh, well, here we go.
0: Yeah, I can't say the same thing about myself at the weekend.
2: No, were you? Did you go for it?
0: Well, yeah, but I finished on air about five. I think about half five. I said, right, I've been here since 10. My daughter's here. I want to go and party in the fields. Can I go? And it was like, yeah, okay.
2: And I don't think Scott was the same, because you use it in work, really. Yeah, right? You know what I mean?
0: Yeah.
2: And I know there's this cut-off point where you can go, right.
0: Oh, that's us now. Let me go. And I did. Oh, my God, I did. I tell you, he was there as well. Did you see Rye from Rye's Competitions? He was there.
2: No, he was saying. I'd love to have met him.
0: Oh, he's lovely, you know. He's dead great. He was there. He did come in. I think it was his first festival he's been to as well.
2: Really?
0: So I did bump it. He can't not bump into Rye. He's about 8 foot tall.
2: Oh, is he? Is he
0: oh, my
2: big,
0: God. Yeah, he's about. He reckons he's 6 foot four. I reckon he's way bigger than 6 foot four.
2: Was he lying, making himself a bit shorter?
0: Yeah, I think so, yeah.
2: Where I throw an extra inch on?
0: Yeah, well, so we've heard. also, we've got loads of competitions on there at the minute. Pirate and the Shipwreck.
2: Roar.
0: You can win £2,500 instantly for 10p. The Merc's still going as well. That goes till the 20th.
2: Oh, that PS5.
0: Yeah, PS5.
2: Disc edition.
0: There you go. Look at that. Only 40p to enter that. A penny to enter the Mercedes one. But look at this, John, that I saw the other day. Well, look what you can do.
2: What?
0: You can do this thing where you like spoil for choice, and what they'll do is you just go put your own budget in, and then they'll just enter you into all the competitions.
2: Oh, well, that's a good way
0: to
2: do it.
0: It's a really good way, you know, rather than choosing as well.
2: Because if you set like a tenner aside.
0: Yeah, isn't that dead good?
2: And you just do it, and then next minute, I've got a Mercedes.
0: Yeah, and they'll do all the ones that are closing soonest, and I think that's a really good idea. 348 winners so far today.
2: Wow.
0: Whoa, unbelievable.
2: I would love to know who operates this website.
0: I know, it's brilliant, isn't it?
2: It'll be non-stop.
0: Rise competitions. He does everything, you know.
2: Does he?
0: Ryan and Lindsay do everything. They literally work 24 hours a day. Really sound people. So, risecompetitions.com, that's RYS. Now, you might think I've gone a bit predictable with the Morning Glory this morning, but for me, this is what it had to be. He was threatening to drop it from his set. He threatened so many times. Oh, I've done it for 2 years. I don't think I'm going to put it in. I said to him, Butler, it'll be the first time you and me fall out if you drop this song. And he didn't. I am pleased to say that this stayed in his set. And oh my God, I loved every second of it in the main arena.
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do not be alarmed, remain calm. Please do not be alarmed, remain calm. Do not attempt to leave the dance floor. Do not attempt to leave the dance floor. Do not attempt to leave the dance floor.

0: What a tune. And it went off in the main arena when he did that. Straight into that and what a trance for somebody. I honestly nearly popped. It was brilliant.
1: I was just made up to see the Wenger boys.
0: Oh my God, they were amazing. The Wenger boys were just great. They're always one of my favourites. And do you know what's dead funny about the Wenger boys? Everyone always goes, oh, the Wenger boys. And the 10
1: they
0: years
1: love
0: round.
1: It. They
0: like,
1: love it.
0: I was like, obviously at the side of the stage a bit, but my daughter was trying to get in the other end.
1: Yeah.
0: And she said, you just couldn't get in. She said, he was absolutely rammed. What? Oh my God, what a brilliant.
1: Me and Scott were proper bopping to the Wenger boys.
0: Oh my
1: great.
0: God. They, and aren't they just perfect as well? It's ridiculous.
2: Are you ready?
3: Now it's time for Guess a Clue Kid with Lions Holiday Parks, North Wales.
0: So it's day number 5 with Giz the Clue Kid, and it's all with Lions Holiday Parks.
1: Oh.
0: I tell you what, Lee's got me onto doing something else for him now.
1: Go on.
0: So you know, like, he's been to the Marion loads of times,
1: yeah,
0: and done all of that. Now he's spotted that they have places in the lakes and Cumbria and things.
1: Oh, so he's spreading,
0: yeah,
1: he's broadening
0: spreading
1: his horizons.
0: His Lions Holiday Parks wings.
1: Oh, very nice.
0: So he's looking at doing like maybe something, going in the camper van, staying up there, and then going to get in a little lodge one of the nights in one of the places in Cumbria.
1: Tell
0: so he's planning
1: what.
0: A nice little trip in the UK.
1: Well, do you know what? He deserves it after that
0: Tell
1: weekend.
0: You what, don't they just? Unbelievable. So yeah, if you do want to check him out, lionsholidayparks.co.uk. I don't think you've heard this clue. I don't think you've heard
1: this
0: one. No,
1: this is fresh.
0: Yeah, so this is day number 5. Let's see if you can work out what you think Mini Raver Florence is talking about.
4: This is my favourite game to play with Grandad.
0: Isn't she cute?
1: I can
4: this is my favourite game to play with Grandad.
1: She's getting older and older.
0: She is,
1: you can
0: isn't
1: hear
0: she?
1: It.
0: Yeah. I said that to her mum on Saturday. I saw her mum and I was like, oh, it's making me sad.
1: Ah.
0: So I'll tell you what it's not. It's
1: Go
0: not.
1: On.
0: It's not hide and seek. It's not making dens. It's not playing Uno. And it's not playing Tick. What do you think the answer could be? How do you get in touch?
1: Wait, simple, Claire.
0: Go on.
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0: 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Who's left us two in charge this morning? I don't know.
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0: Andy's been on earlier on this morning saying that Brookfield Drive and Fazakerley is closed for 4 to 5 weeks, so that's not going to be good, is it? Also, Queen's Drive, ongoing work there. That's at Rice Lane. That's going to slow you down this morning. Also, the East Lancashire, you've still got that lane closure as well. That's as you're heading around by Greencroft Road. That's going to cause you delays. Otherwise, if you're looking on public transport, actually not looking too bad at all. If you do spot anything, get in touch and let me know.
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1: Are you ready?
2: Now it's time for Guess a Clue Kid with Lions Holiday Parks, North Wales.
3: Here we go.
0: Here we go. Now, we've been trying to get older Joe.
3: Yeah.
0: Joe's ringing back.
3: Here she is.
0: Here she is.
3: Let's get her on.
0: Let's hope that this phone is actually Joe, okay?
3: Right.
0: Let's hope it's her.
3: Hello, good morning. Is that Joe?
4: It is, yeah.
3: Good morning.
0: We got there in the end, Joe. We've been trying to ring you for about 5 minutes and our phones are just playing.
3: That was a long drawn out affair, wasn't it?
0: Oh,
4: I wasn't sure it was. I didn't know who it was.
0: Oh, I bet you wish you hadn't rang back now, don't you? How was your weekend, Joe?
4: It was very good,
3: and
4: stuff and reminisce.
3: Oh, there we go, good girl.
0: How are you feeling this morning? Are you as jaded as us?
4: I'm fine, I'm just on my way to work.
0: Oh my God, you must be a harder partier than us too. What was your highlight of the day, Joe?
4: Do you know what? It was the end, and I do like the Lee Butler set at the end.
0: It was great. Well, and how made up were you that you left 4 o'clock in the morning in?
4: Yes.
0: Was brilliant.
4: I think I heard it twice that day as well, and I do love that.
0: It's brilliant, isn't it?
3: Oh, brilliant.
4: Yeah.
0: So, Mini Raver Florence, she has left you a little clue.
5: This is my favourite game to play with Grandad.
3: Go on, Joe, what do you reckon she's trying to say here, kid?
4: I spy.
0: Oh,
3: that's a good one.
0: That is
3: it's
0: a good one.
3: What you play with your grandkids,
0: yeah,
3: isn't it?
0: Yeah, I spy my little ice. Something begin with J.
3: Should we find out, Claire?
0: Yeah, let's see if you're right or wrong.
6: Yeah?
0: Yeah?
3: Aww. Yeah.
0: Joe. Oh well, enjoy the rest of your day. Oh, you haven't got too many reminisce blues.
4: Oh, you're crackling up,
0: yeah, it's all right. We are crackling, definitely. Yeah.
3: Joe, you have a great day, girl. Okay.
0: See you later.
4: Thank you. You too.
3: Mwah, mwah, mwah, mwah, mwah, mwah.

0: It's Lorenzo. Well, that's Daffy and Last July. It is Simo and John May. Headphones, come on now.
1: There we go.
0: I feel like the headphones have got like a delay on them this morning.
1: Something's going on.
0: Something's not right, is it? It's like, I think everyone's just gone, yeah, let's just leave it. It's so weird when you can't hear yourself, though.
1: You took half the equipment to reminisce. That's what it is. Fumes, yeah.
0: Honestly. I want to say morning to Tess. A lovely little message from Tess, isn't there?
1: Yeah. Tess has messaged in saying, morning, guys. So I woke up this morning and popped onto Facebook, and the first video we've seen was John May doing Turkey Teeth about Andy Burnham, and I've not laughed like that for a while.
0: Excellent. Oh, That's nice to hear, isn't it?
1: That was lovely.
0: I can't believe on Saturday, by the way, the amount of people that came up to you going, "How are you?" Honest to God, everywhere you went, it was
1: funny. Didn't realise, like, I don't know, it just goes to show how popular I must be. I could not move, and it was lovely.
0: Yeah,
1: it was lovely, and everyone was lovely to me, and it was great. It was lovely.
0: The question on everyone's lips is, how did you do as Scott Hughes' wingman?
1: Well,
0: he went home on his own, so clearly not that well.
1: He put it up on a thing, wingman.
0: I know, yeah. I was like, oh, God, help you. I've got Invisible with Jazzy and Chris Lorenzo now. And coming up after 8 o'clock, we are going to speak to the main man himself, Steve Cocky. Oh.

0: Lee says that's ruse. It's Simo and John May starting your day. It's All With Say It With. I hope that you are having a much better Monday morning than we're having. Monitor Spider Walsh, she says, what a fantastic day on Saturday. Atmosphere was electric and the music was fab and great to see you all. Also, Stan says, loving the tunes, Lids. Shout out to Major Crispy there.
1: As reminiscences go clear, how was that one?
0: That was my best one ever.
1: Was
0: and
1: it?
0: You know the reason why? Is the fact that my daughter was there for the first time and we did it together.
1: Absolutely.
0: And it was just... Do you know what? I felt a bit emotional, and
1: you're
0: I still
1: good,
0: do.
1: Aren't you?
0: I really do, because it's like, I feel like to be part of something you love so much is just so special, and so proud of all the team.
1: Yeah.
0: You know, obviously Cocky, of Chris, of Lee, every single person involved. When you look at the size of it and see what they pull together with that team is just insane.
1: Had no idea of the scale of it.
0: Yeah.
1: I mean, the amount of tents there was, I mean, just one of them, like security, safety, everything, there's a lot.
0: Yeah.
1: There's a lot to do.

0: And it's, I had no idea.
1: It's just been unbelievable, hasn't it? Morning to Giuseppe as well. He said he thinks it's Monday. I did see Giuseppe. I was hosting the Woodland stage on Friday at Retrospective, and Giuseppe was dancing his socks off, waving his glittery kilt around. Honestly, nice. It was absolutely brilliant.
0: I didn't even make it today.
1: Oh, it's great. Friday night was really good. It was a very different experience for me on the Friday because I was working it.
0: Wearing on a Saturday, wasn't
1: very,
0: it?
1: Very different.
0: And you anyway, still yeah. your pink silk, pink
1: oh,
0: boots.
1: Oh my God, those boots. I love them. I tell you what, I don't think I'd ever get my feet in them again.
0: Good
1: they
0: God.
1: Were
0: you were
1: absolutely killing me.
0: Rolling on adrenaline
1: yeah,
0: by
1: I was,
0: the end, weren't
1: I
0: you?
1: Was literally running around on complete adrenaline and my feet didn't feel like they were ever going to come back.
0: Oh, well.
1: Anyway, you're going to try and get hold, providing we can hear him, we're going to try and get hold of Steve Cocky on the phone as well. And I want to say a big hello to everybody at DT Hughes, because Site Safe Traffic Solutions that are part of DT Hughes, they were actually really involved with all the signage and everything,
0: right, okay.
1: You know, getting everything sorted for Shirdley Park as well. So all those signs you saw at both the festivals over the weekend was already down to them, everything they did on site, making sure that inside, outside the venue, that everything, all the traffic was flowing everywhere. It was unbelievable. Really, really fantastic. Also, for more details, check out dthughes.co.uk.
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11: 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Your

0: And give it up. It's Simo and John May starting your day. It's a brekkie bottler. It's always say it with morning to anyone who is feeling a little bit reminisce bluesy this morning. Hi to Steve and Jenny in West Derby. Said it was their first reminisce at the age of 46 and 48 and they loved it. How good was Dave Pearce in the main arena and Les Calvert in the Garlands area booking again for next year?
1: You're funny this morning, you. Well, you're rough, aren't you?
0: I'm rough.
1: Do you know what? She's just steamrolling ahead. She's in hyper focus.
0: Like,
1: she's forgot I'm even. Yeah, I can see it.
0: I'm like literally going, I don't even know what I'm, and the fact that the desk isn't working,
1: the desk's gone to pot,
0: isn't helping. I'm literally clinging on to every last bit of life that's
1: God
0: in
1: me. Oh, God bless you.
2: The Brekkie Butler.
0: So, there's one man who brings it all together, isn't there?
1: There's a man.
0: You see him in his big socks. You see him in his, you know, big high-vis walking around. Must do about 25 million steps. And I have to say, for all the Mickey taking that we do, I absolutely take my hat off to him.
1: Yeah,
0: so we're going to get him on the phone. The one, the only, Steve Corkey.
3: Good morning.
0: Good morning.
1: Good morning, Stephen.
0: How are you?
3: How are you?
0: Yeah, I'm good, thank you. I've not got much voice, mate. I won't lie.
3: There seems to be a running trend at the minute with people losing their voices,
0: isn't
3: it? Losing their voices and sore feet seems to be the trend of the week.
0: God, my feet. Honestly, I thought I was going to get them removed yesterday. I was like, I can't. What a day, see. Has it sunk in yet, just how amazing it was?
3: It's a bit strange for me because it's not over.
0: Yeah, you've got all the boring bit to do now, haven't you?
3: Yeah. Like everyone's still like raving on about it, and I've barely had 10 minutes to even look at the socials and stuff. So, because we're back here trying to take it back out and get the park back to normal. So, don't get time to like really take it all in, but. The whole weekend was amazing. Friday I loved.
0: It was
3: a beautiful night.
0: Yeah.
3: It was so beautiful. And then obviously Saturday, I've said this a few times, but honestly, I really, really think it's right up there as one of the best ones ever. It was phenomenal. The atmosphere, something felt just so special about, I don't know what it was, I can't put my finger on it, but there was just something that was so very, very, very special about Saturday. Every single person came in with the biggest smile on the face on Saturday, and that was just the atmosphere for the day. It was amazing, like, it was so good.
0: It was. Everywhere you went, you just knew everyone, and everyone was dead friendly. They were all up to having a massive party. I have to agree with you. I would say that's probably my favourite one. I mean, just some of the sets were incredible. I mean, you and Lee in the bounce back. Wow.
3: Yeah, it was good. I really enjoyed it. I enjoyed our set of the bounce back. Me set on the main stage is always special.
0: Yeah.
3: It's always special, but I'm going to struggle to top that. That was this year. Was
0: I have to say it was. It was
3: wow.
0: So good. It was just like
3: it had everything. Wasn't it? It was. I was welling up. Felt like I was going to cry at one point because it was that emotional. Then it was like full of energy and I was going mad like an absolute loon. It had everything. I was just like I'm going to struggle to top it. It was just amazing. Like,
0: do you know what the best thing
3: amazing.
0: About watching you was the other night is just how much you enjoy it as well. It was like almost like you were a kid again. Do you know what I mean? You just reminded me of your George while you were on the stage.
3: Bouncing around like a loon. Yeah, I don't get to enjoy a lot of it, to be fair. It's hard work. Do you know what I mean? It's away from my family. I'm on site for 3 weeks trying to get it built and it's graft. Like, it's hard work and it's a lot of pressure. So it's a bit of a release that trying to get on. I said to someone the other day, I didn't get the first 4 years of Reminisce. I was due to DJ and I never actually got to DJ because there was that much pressure problems to deal with and all that. I never actually got to play my own event for the first 4 years we did it.
0: Oh my
3: took me
0: God.
3: 4 years before. Took me 4 years to ever get on the stage to do it.
0: Well,
3: I want to do it. Like, I really appreciate it. You know what I mean?
0: Yeah. Well, you had somebody who went to Reminisce for the first time in the studio, Johnny May.
1: I saw him. Yeah.
3: Oh, mate, do you know what? The weekend, mate.
1: Mate, I was just saying to Claire, I didn't realise the scale of it. And I see you running around, like, busy all the time. Now I get it. Like, well done, mate, honestly. I take my hat off to you. You're absolutely brilliant.
3: I
1: loved it.
3: Hey, you looked like you enjoyed yourself, Dave. Seeing you with a big smile on your face.
1: Oh, mate, I had a ball.
3: There,
1: I was bopping everywhere. It was great. And I'm not generally a dancer. But yeah. I danced my socks off that night, I'm telling you. So thank you very much.
3: It was lovely.
1: Mate, you're like
3: Santa. It was good to see you there.
1: You're like Santa and he's delivered all his presents now, hasn't he?
0: Yeah.
1: He's just de-rigging now.
0: Yeah. And then you can come back to the madness of the radio station then, can't you?
3: I'll be back with you on next Monday, Claire. I'll be back on breakfast with you next week.
0: Oh, I'm so glad.
3: It'd be nice. To be fair, it'd be nice to get out these work boots and actually get back in the studio and maybe get you making me a coffee.
0: Well, you know, I might even do that. Don't be coming in your high vis and throwing orders around there. Cocky.
3: Listen, let me just say thank you. I've got to say thank you to every person that came at the weekend. I've just got to say genuinely, seriously, from the bottom of my heart, thank you, because it's the people that make it special. Everybody that turned up there with the right attitude, with a smile on the face, enjoying the day, giving the vibes out. It's all about the people. When we started it, this was all about you. And it was always about the ravers and everyone, do you know what I mean? It was just like every single thing, every person brought the party, they brought the smile, and that was what made the day so amazingly special. So just thank you to everybody, and make sure the feedback's so good, it's going to sell out, isn't it, next year?
0: Oh my God.
3: The pre-sales are now. We've had 25,000 sign-ups for pre-sale tickets already, so get on the website on reminiscefestival.com and sign up to get your pre-order tickets for next year. Don't miss out.
0: Oh, yeah, don't not be back in that field. Cocky, thank you so much. Go and get a bit of graft done now,
3: no
0: mate.
3: Worries.
1: Well, in, mate.
3: See you later, guys.
0: Love you.
3: Ta-da, bye. Love you. Bye.

0: Fun. That's Ugel. I think I pronounce it Ugel. Moving to the Sun, Ultranate and Emil Angel. Just had a little chat about Weaver and his weekend on Weaver. Six. I know, yeah. He's looking very fresh, all things considered, isn't he?
1: He does look well.
0: I know.
1: He's got a little glow to him.
0: I didn't expect him to look that well, to be fairly
1: still
0: honest.
1: Going.
0: No, the weekend he had anyway. Still got a guilty pleasure on the way. John, you can choose that this morning.
1: I will do.
0: Yeah, if you want to choose the guilty pleasure this morning, that's absolutely fine by me. Big shout out to Matty Carpets and Stanley over in Malaysia for his wife Lauren's 40th. Hey, get you. Also, hi to Rosie as well. What a day Saturday. Thanks to everyone involved. Our highlight was watching the young girl DJ Molly on the spotlight stage.
1: Oh, I love her.
0: She's amazing,
1: isn't
0: she? I've
1: watched her grow.
0: She's brilliant.
1: She's a cracking kid.
0: She was great.
1: But you know what? She's really coming to her own. Yeah. She's got her own little style when she's dancing on stage.
0: She's brilliant. I love her to bits. Think she's fabulous.
1: Love her.
0: So, yeah, loads of different highlights. And I will let you choose the guilty pleasure today.
1: Okay.
2: 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We're proud of what we do. 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
0: Well, do you know what? It's actually not looking too bad on the roads at the minute from Monday morning. I wonder if everybody's like sort of taking the day off after reminisce. We have got roadworks that have arrived though. They are on the Brookfield Drive. So watch out for those ones. Also, as you are in and around the end of the M62, that's looking busy as well. That's as you are trying to get down onto Edge Lane. Otherwise, East Lancashire, you've still got your usual problems through there, and it's looking all right on public transport as well, so no delays being reported as you are heading on public transport this morning.
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0: That is, of course, there we go. Someday, somewhere, jungle. It's the weirdest thing not being able to hear yourself, and that's exactly what's happening in these headphones this morning. It's Simo and John May starting your day, and it's all with Say It With. Morning to all the girls that Say It With. Actually, they had a ball at the weekend, and the advent calendar is now available. Oh. It's like a little jewellery box. You can do that, and you can personalise it all as well.
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0: Lovely, love the desk.
2: We're having
0: this morning.
2: A great day
0: that wasn't
2: today.
0: Supposed to play at all. This
2: all
0: morning.
2: My neighbours have got their Halloween stuff up now.
0: That's a good show. The Brekkie Butler. That's what we're supposed to play.
2: There we go.
0: There we go. We're all sorted now.
2: So we're going into that season now, aren't we? Yeah. The autumn. Which
0: you're into the autumn, yeah. And then you know what it'll be next, don't you?
2: Grimbo.
0: Christmas.
2: That's it now.
0: Now reminisce is out the way. You can think about booking your office Christmas party or a Christmas party for you and all your mates. It's Friday the 11th, Saturday the 12th of December at the Exhibition Centre. That's at the Liverpool Experience Campus. Starting at 6 o'clock, carries on till midnight. What a night it's going to be.
2: This is like a brilliant thing for like an office work night out,
0: yeah,
2: isn't it?
0: It's great.
2: It is, because it's like all different offices in it. It's like a reminisce almost.
0: Yeah,
2: do you know what I mean? It's just a... or people you worked with years ago. It's brilliant. I think it's a great idea. So book on now.
0: Yeah, you've got the likes of Lee Butler down there, Steve Cocky, Steve Weaver, Jack Hellier, and loads more. And even the big man in red and white as well. He's going to be there. Plus, we've got a live party band called Alma. Now, I've worked with Alma loads of times. They are brilliant. They do all like sing-along classics.
2: Oh, brilliant.
0: Everything. And guess what? In the middle of it all, there's a massive fun fair.
2: That's what I mean.
0: Yeah, it's great. Fun fair. It's going to be amazing.
2: It's like a mini festival.
0: And it's just great. They're all then sat around a stuffy table,
2: yeah,
0: and you're all going, this will be absolutely brilliant. So you can get your tickets now, indemandradio.com. If you have got the Reminisce Blues, this is the best way to give yourself something to look forward to at Christmas.
2: A little injection of it.
0: Yay.
2: A little bit of a...
0: indemandradio.com. That's it. Now, I'm going to leave John in charge of the... guilty pleasure this morning.
2: I've been inspired by someone at Reminisce.
0: So we're going to be doing that in around about 15 minutes from now. Jen says, Simo, I think I've left my voice, my feet and my dignity in St. Helens. Worth it though, I'd do it again tomorrow. Nat says, what a weekend, I had the best time. You've made lifetime memories for thousands of people.
2: Oh, that's lovely.
0: And what Andy's saying as well. Do you want
2: Andy's
0: to read Andy's
2: saying,
0: out?
2: Give all the staff and DJs, MCs a round of applause, mate. Saturday was amazing, good vibes, times, can't wait till next year.
0: Yes, we're all on the same page over there. That one.
2: Well, I'm looking forward to next year.
0: I know, yeah.
2: I'm going to both next
0: time.
2: Oh
0: my God, he's out of control.

0: I've just had a bit of a complaint from Jen, actually. Jen came on, she said, because I've just played The Weeknd and Mufasa and Hyperman. She said, this is the wrong song for Monday. I want to go out again. It's a really weird feeling this morning.
1: It is a weird feeling.
0: It's like everyone, you could just tell, everyone's dead jaded, can't you?
1: Even the system.
0: It's like, even the system's going to me. I don't feel like this today. I'm having none of it. But yeah, it's Simo and John May. I tell you what is going to perk you up in round about 5 minutes from time. 5 minutes from time?
1: 5 minutes. See, here we go. Let's just give up.
0: I tell you what, you're going to have to give me some inspiration during this reminisce.
1: You want a can of Monster?
0: I know, yeah. Actually, that's not a bad idea. I think the thing is I need to eat.
1: Yeah.
0: I think it's the fact that I've not really eaten anything since Friday and I've just drank a lot of alcohol.
1: Oh, you've had a busy weekend.
0: I have had a big weekend. I am going to play this for you, though. This is going to perk us up, isn't it?
1: Is this our guilty pleasure now?
0: No, not yet. We're going to do that in about 5 minutes.
1: They're going to love that.
0: They are going to love that.
1: I'm going to wake them up.
0: I'm going to play this. This is one of my favourites, so I'm being completely self-indulgent with this. I won't lie.
1: Here we go.

0: Oh, that was quite jarring, wasn't it?
1: That was actually. Do you know, the whole time, I can just explain how weird it is when you're on air and you can't hear yourselves. Yeah. It's so odd. Carlos has come in. Boom, boom, boom, boom, boom. There we go. It's done. There we go. He's amazing.
0: He was a cracking fella,
1: I love Carlos. He's a save the day. Thank you very much. Now, it's time for the guilty pleasure. It's always Rise competitions. Some of these things on Rise is unbelievable, honestly. You can like just literally go on there. 10 lots of 100 quid for instant wins.
0: Look at this one. Break the bark. And he's got an AI picture of some fella with a beak.
1: Well, it's him. It's him, isn't it? It's okay. He puts himself on. Cash me if you can. That's there as well. Farmyard fortune. That's all right. Look at Lynn's there.
0: I love this.
1: Every ticket to win. Do you know what? Another thing that makes it even better about this as well, they are such lovely people.
0: See,
1: they really, really
0: you've got
1: are.
0: A PS5 there and GTA's coming out soon.
1: Aren't you? Look at that.

0: Nice little Rolex as well. Oh, some of these are incredible. Whack-a-mole.
1: I don't even want a Rolex, me.
0: Don't you?
1: I've got no interest at all.
0: Do you know what? I don't wear a watch.
1: I've never worn a watch either.
0: I think then I can't, if I'm late for anything, I can't blame anything.
1: Oh, time's everywhere.
0: I've got a watch on. Yeah, exactly. But yeah, check out Rise Competitions, RYS, risecompetitions.com. That's who the Guilty Pleasure comes with. It was lovely to see them over the weekend. And now it is time for your Guilty Pleasure.
1: Yes.
0: This was your highlight, wasn't it?
1: I, do you know what? I was quite surprised. And I was like, I was with Scott Hughes and I was proper bopping away. Because I don't really dance.
0: No.
1: But I found myself, I couldn't help myself, just took over. And these just took me back to my glory days when I had a bowl head.
0: and a
1: Lacoste jacket.
0: Excellent. Well, here you are.
1: And Rockport boots.
0: Here we go. This is going to bring back some memories of Saturday.
2: 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Your next big win could start here.

0: banger.
1: Loved it. Oh my! I actually think the Wenger boys are my favourite the other day.
0: Oh, did you see them all dolled
1: up? Oh, they're gorgeous as well, aren't they? They're just amazing.
0: Not my cup of tea, like, but, you know, I can see, you know, why people appreciate them.
1: Do you know what? Just before they came on, right? So I just said to me mate, I just said to Bev, I went, oh my God, are these, I can't walk another step in these boots. The Wenger boys came on and I was dancing all over the place. She went, you're all right now? You're like saying you're going to walk a minute ago.
0: I tell you what, Liberty X look well.
1: Hey, you've been saying that. I miss them. I was still on air then, but it was absolutely...
0: They're getting on a bit now. And they look gorgeous.
1: Yeah, they were brilliant. Honestly, the whole weekend was fab. Eve from Herefordshire.
0: Go on.
1: Eve from Herefordshire's been on.
0: Oh.
1: Oh, she said, I couldn't get to reminisce on Saturday, but I listened all day and it was amazing. Love listening when I'm on my way back to work at 6 a.m. Oh, God. I hope you have a good day in work.
0: I've seen everyone has a selfie with Gochwan. I didn't see him.
1: Yeah, I saw him as he came off. Yeah. I got a little selfie with him.
0: I must have missed him.
1: Felt like Pete

0: Price. I was like, yeah, let's have a little picture of Gough. Here we go. I did go and see Gough. He was brilliant.
1: Oh, what a guy.
0: Oh my God, he was amazing. I want to do it all again. It's not fair. I want to do it all again. Reminisce Rewind on the way. Now, today is the day, right, is the day when you are going to get to choose every tune on the Reminisce Rewind. Mm-hmm. I've got nothing left to give, okay? So if you've got some memories from the other night that you want me to play, any tunes, get in touch now, 60030. Start your message with the word radio, or you can message us free through the app. I do have to just laugh at this. Danny's just messaged in. I had the videos of the Venger Boys on yesterday, and my husband said, did you go and see the Venger Boys? And I showed him the video with him in it. He completely forgot.
1: Wow.
0: That must have been one hell of a good day. Hey, Danny. John, thank you for this morning. You're
1: my pleasure.
0: Friday as well, my friend, aren't you?
1: Yeah, so
0: yeah,
1: we'll
0: have a ball on Friday. See you then. Thanks very much. Mwah.
2: 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We're proud of where we do it. 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
0: Do you know what? I have to say, it's been fairly quiet on the roads this morning. Not much to report. It is still busy down at the Rocket. That seems to be really struggling. Had loads of delays there. Also, as you are going through for Zachley Road, you've got those new roadworks that have arrived there near Willowdale Road. That might slow you down. Also, as you are on Town Row in West Derby, they are an absolute joke, them. Four-way traffic light's going to slow you down. Looking all right on public transport, I will bring you all the latest travel with Scott Hughes. Hopefully he's got a voice back from 4 o'clock this afternoon.
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1: The Reminisce Rewind with I'm So Pretty.

night in the Woodlands. Wow. Honestly, I've just been speaking to Cocky, right? And I keep getting dead emotional. I don't know what's wrong with me. I'm literally an emotional wreck after the weekend. It was absolutely amazing. And all your messages this morning are just flying in, saying about what the best day that they had. Morning to Andy, also to Lou as well. She said, do us a favour, just play the Steve Cocky's whole set from the end of the night and reminisce. Best set of the night so far. Morning to Billy Fitz, got Rock to the Rhythm on the way for you. Well, she says, Wenger boys rule. Anyone saying any difference are lying. Joe at GL Landscapes, reminisce doesn't need to stop. We'll try and get your tune on for you. Hi to Claire as well, to Carol, to Cobby, Tasha in St. Helens. Even though my sister don't come with me, we had an amazing time, but still aching all over now. Worth it. Andy says, what a day and night Rem was. Counting down the days till next year. Got Duke Ball coming up as well. Daniel, you asked for Love Shy after the weekend. Also, Amanda. Morning to Vicky Oceanic. That was just for you. What a set, currently, as well. Oceanic was just brilliant the other day. Emma's still on a high, mentally broken physically. Oh, I am with you, girl. Love Shy always gives me goosebumps. Also, Mags, I've got this tune that you've been waiting so patiently for, which is Hilux. Also, Vicky says, get us back in that field. What an amazing night that was. 10-year-old daughter said she's gutted she's too young to go. She can't wait to turn 18 to rave. I'll be 50, but raving like I'm 21. I took my daughter for the very first time this year and emotions were high. That's all I'm going to say. Also, wanted to Spider Walshy and to Frankie B. Keep those requests coming in. It's the Reminisce Rewind. It's all with I'm So Pretty and a very jaded Simo today.

0: Once everyone get in touch. Banky B said, thanks for a great night. Absolutely loved it. Alex Kempster, 42,000 steps on Saturday. Wow. Ollie says, Simo, I'm loving the tunes this morning. I can't believe I chose the Everton match home to go going over Reminisce. Big mistake, and that's from a blue. Also, to Susie and Monk on, thanks to everyone who made Reminisce so amazing this year. Loved it so much. The sets, the music, the atmosphere, it was immense. Hi to hubby Andrew, who's working this morning in Wales. Love you. Hi to Nathan as well, and to Claire, and of course to Spider Walshy. Got all your tunes on the way for you very soon. If you still want to throw any in, I can try and squeeze them in for you before 10 o'clock this morning. And it's all with the fabulous, fabulous I'm So Pretty.
1: The Reminisce Rewind with I'm So Pretty, Liverpool's luxury hair extensions.
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Arena on Saturday afternoon. 8,000 people at their set, Groove Collective, and lights go down. What a day it was. Hi to Leanne. She says, my Saturday was unbelievable. My legs are still in Shirdley Park. I think I'm with you on that one. Morning to all the girls at I'm So Pretty, official sponsors of the Reminisce Rewind. They were down there the other day, and so many people that you spoke to were like, oh, I've been and got my hair from I'm So Pretty. They were there. And if you are looking to get brand new hair extensions, if you want to look to get clip-ins, if you want to get wefts, if you want to get anything like tapes, just to have a completely new look, they are the go-to for hair extensions, honestly. If you get themselves down to Garston, go and see the girls. I mean, you can find them online, I'm So Pretty Official. But what I always say is please, please just go in and see them, because the girls are absolutely great. They're unbelievable, and they will sort you out. And I tell you what, tell you something they have done. Since I've had them fitted, my hair has grown like you would not believe. Honestly, they've really, really looked after my hair as well. So morning to all the girls at I'm So Pretty Official. This is a song that was heard right the way throughout Shirdley Park at the weekend. It's only Dana Dawson and Three's Family, isn't it? What a day.

0: give you one and one is two. I believe in you.
1: Back to the old school with the Reminisce Rewind.

0: Well, what a way to finish the Reminisce Rewind this morning. Oh, with I'm So Pretty. And he's coming looking remarkably fresh.
1: Oh, thank you.
0: I thought you'd be in a much worse state than you're in today.
1: I'll be honest. Sunday, I spent a lot of time in the pub with the Kiora.
0: Oh, right. Okay.
1: And then I went to bed quite early with a big fat Chinese. It was amazing.
0: Nice.
1: So I was about asleep from about 9 o'clock last night.
0: Oh, that wasn't too bad. That makes up from no sleep all weekend then, doesn't it?
1: It does, because Friday retrospective, how good was that?
0: And oh, it was amazing.
1: Fair play to your job, my love.
0: Honest to God, it was amazing on Friday. It was really good, wasn't it?
1: So Friday night, didn't get to bed till about 4. Saturday, obviously up early, like yourself, to get there to do the whole day, which was an amazing day.
0: It was incredible. You had the Fezzy Pop tent in the palm. I've stood like a fan watching you from the side. Going to Bev, isn't it, Ed? Good.
1: Thank you. No, it was a very emotional festival.
0: Yeah, I felt that. I know, it's because like even Cocky, when I spoke to Cocky before, he said, "What? I keep filling up thinking about it."
1: I spoke to Cocky on the day, obviously on air, and he was the same. He was like, I don't know what, it was something special about this year.
0: There was really, very really special.
1: Thank you to everyone who came. Thank you who spoke to us as well.
0: Yeah, it was nice.
1: So many nice comments. And it was just lovely to meet everyone as we are. And so many people who just listened all day.
0: Yeah, they did. If you couldn't get there and you were listening, and it was just such good fun, wasn't it?
1: You can listen back as well. It is on the app. If you were there and you want to hear it, like, because you know what we're like on this day. If you've listened before, we all the rules go out the window.
0: I mean, we're bad enough without that day, aren't we?
1: But brilliant day. So yeah, I didn't get to bed till 6 a.m. on Saturday, Sunday morning.
0: You and me both.
1: Yeah, a couple of hours sleep in the hotel and then back to pub. Great weekend.
0: Excellent. You did better than me. I didn't get out of bed. I was in bed. I went to bed at 6 o'clock in the morning, And then I got up at 7 at night, had a Domino's and went back to bed.
1: Love it. Loving your way.
0: Have you got a question of the day, or are we not bothering today?
1: Yeah, no, I'll do a question of the day. I've gone with an easy one because I think most people, let's go with 60% of people, I probably still feel a bit fragile. Yeah. And apologies to people who were there, but question of the day is, finish the sentence. Today I will
0: look forward to going to bed. There we go.
1: Monday.
0: That's all it's, yeah. That's all I'm going to look forward to all day. It's like, is it 7 o'clock yet when I'm home? Sue's on the way.
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4: 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Welcome to a Monday. How's everyone feeling? 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Well, most of us, the lucky ones, of course, we were at Reminisce. But how are we doing? Welcome to a Monday and welcome to the Brunch Club with this big idiot, Steve Weaver. As you can hear, my throat is not at its best. So hopefully you can help me get through today's show. What do we have in store? Well, Weaver's word of the day. And the most important thing, you. 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

ATB, Jax Jones, and that is Last Day of Summer on In Demand Radio Liverpool. How are we doing? How is your Monday for you? Is it treating you fantastic so far? Are you still a little fragile, maybe? Or whatever you're up to, whatever you're doing, maybe you're celebrating, commiserating, whatever it is, get in touch with me right now. If you need a shout-out, a song, whatever it is, come and get in touch and involve with me. 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

0: 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Help me through. I'm, as you can tell, my throat's, it's not probably going to last the show, but who cares? It was well worth it. Listen, get in touch. If you need a dreaded Stevie Squeeze, that's there as well, and I'll keep the tunes coming for you. Let's have a bit of Mary J.
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The Blossoms and Meet Me in Love on In the Radio. You have to say it like that, don't you? Right, let's get to your message and shout out. Hello to Leanne. She says, Steve, I need a big Stevie squeeze. A massive one, please. No worries, Leanne. Big, big, big, big Stevie squeeze to you. Tommy B, Steve, cut your set. You had it flying. But my body's very sore, Steve, and I've lost my big toe. Oh, Tommy, thank you for your kind words, fella. Big, big, big Stevie squeeze to you. Laura, she says, she's got an answer for one of my big questions. I will get that out a little bit later. Hello to Emma Allmark. Hello to you, love. She says, Steve, Emma and Cookie, we're currently chilling by the pool. All right, for some minute. And hello to Spider Walshy. Great to see you again, my mate, and get the annual picture. I hope you're good and well, fella. Right, listen, keep your messages coming. I'll keep the tunes coming. Let's have some Rudimental.

what she said. Yes, Cat's Eye and Animal on In Demand Radio Liverpool. Right, coming up after the break, it's going to be Weaver's Word of the Day. So get your words ready. What is a word that is dominating your brain, your day? It's consuming your whole life, maybe just for today. Get them ready. We'll be doing it next.

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It's In The Van Radio. It is me, Steve Weaver, here at the Brunch Club. And Morgan Seatree and Looking For Love. Right, what we are doing after a bit of Shane Codd, we're going to be doing Weaver's Word of the Day. I'll be giving you my word. It's dominating my brain for today. And then I want your word coming back to me. What is the word that is in your brain that you are thinking about that is maybe taking over your whole day? Whether you're happy, sad, angry, mad, doesn't matter. Get them into me right now and I'll be telling you mine after this.

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1: Yes, here we go then. It's time for Weaver's Word of the Day. I give you my word of the day, a word that is dominating my brain today. And why? And I'm on yours coming in. So this word can be making you happy, sad, angry, mad, anything at all. I just want to know why is at the forefront of your brain. My one is takeaway. Because since I had my takeaway last night, I can't stop thinking about having more of my takeaway. There's nothing better, is there, than a takeaway the next day when it's been cold and you heat it back up. I don't know what it is. Maybe the flavour fairy turns up in the night and puts a load of more flavour in. I don't know. But yeah, mine is my takeaway, and I can't wait to get home tonight and have my leftover Chinese takeaway. So I'm asking you, what is your word of the day? Get them in right now. 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And tell me, what is your word of the day?
0: Steve Weaver's

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1: Here we go then. It is time for your word of the day. I gave you mine. I said mine was takeaway because I can't wait to get home and have me leftover takeaway. Sad, isn't it? Sad times. So I'm asking you, what is your word of the day? Let's get through some right now. Tommy B. Hello to you, mate. He says, Steve, my word of the day is massage because I could do with a really good one. I could probably send you a few places, mate. Hello to Spider Walshy. He says, my word of the day is reminisce 27. Well, it's a weird number, but I'll let you off, Spider Walshy. Hello to Sly. He says, Steve, my word of the day is brother. Sadly, he passed away, but it's his remembrance day. I'm going to take my mum out for some food. I wish you all the best, mate, and have a really good day. Hello to Big Man Barrel, who says, my word of the day is new, because I've got a new start, because I've got a new job. Best of luck, fella. Luke's word of the day is beers, because beer is life. I like what you're thinking there, mate. Jason, he says, Steve, I missed you in the field, and I need a Stevie squeeze. So my word of the day is squeeze. Big, big, big, big Stevie squeeze to you, Jason. And finally, Frankie, who says, Steve, I'm excited for a REM, but it's done, and my one is holiday, because I'm going to Greece. Well, enjoy, sir. And thank you for your words of the day. Steve Weaver's

0: is Prosper, and that is Break Free. If you wonder what I'm laughing at, and maybe you hear Claire giggling, me and Simmer here, we're just talking through. Go on, Simmer, what are you doing?
1: We're just having a laugh.
0: Yeah, we're having a bit of a laugh. We're going through, as I'm sure lots of you are going through, is memories of Reminisce, and just little things keep coming back to us about the whole entire day. Plenty of stuff we couldn't tell you.
1: No, oh my God, I don't think we'd be in a job if we told you half of the stuff that we've just done. But yeah, Friday night, it was special bringing off John Please Women from his set.
0: Yeah, I interviewed him as well. Yeah, I had a lovely interview with him.
1: Brilliant, absolutely did really well there, didn't you?
0: I really did. If you can listen back to it right now on the in-demand player if you fancy it. The whole day, if you were there at the festival, it's all Reminisce music. And just us basically having an absolute laugh.
1: It was, it's just brilliant. I feel like I need to listen to it again just to get myself back in the game.
0: Exactly. Listen, coming up next, we're going to get to know each other. In Demand
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4: 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This is where me and you get to know each other that little bit better, and it's all done through my big question of the day, which you'll find right now over on Instagram at Steve the Weave ID. 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

That is Zed. That is Stay the Night. And this is In Demand Radio. Right, let's get some more shout outs done. Hello to Dave, who says, stay loving the tune, sitting chilling on a rooftop bar. Oh, mate, that is how to do a Monday. You're winning a Monday. Hello to Ian, who says, can you give a big Stevie squeeze for Jake and Princess Lauren? Aye, aye. Big, big, big, big Stevie squeeze to you. Hello to Zach, who says, Steve, what a weekend. Best one ever. Fair play to you, mate. Thank you for coming there. Right, listen, coming up is my big question of the day. It's a dead simple one today because I think most of us are still a little bit fragile. So if you want to get your answers in, head over to my Instagram right now, Steve the Weave ID. Or if you really can't even be bothered to do that, please do it in a bit when I put it in your ears.

0: Jazzy, my people on In Demand Radio Liverpool. Let's get a couple of shouts done. Hello to Eddie, who says, give a shout out to Gavin from Norton's, who never showed up from Reminisce on Saturday because his missus wouldn't let him. You're bad. Hello to Scotty Tuotti, who says, Steve, me car has just failed the MOT. Gonna cost me a fortune. Need a Stevie Squeeze, nothing worse, mate. Says the big Stevie Squeeze to you. Right, it is now time for me to get the big one out.
1: And now, it's time for you to drop everything. Open your ears and listen to something very, important. It's Steve Weaver's Big Question of the Day.
0: Yes, here we go then. It's time for me to get my big question of the day out into your ears so you can get your answers into me. I've gone for a dead easy one today because I've mentioned many times. I think most of us, are still a little bit fragile from the weekend. So I've gone easy on us. So here we go. All you need to do is finish this sentence. Finish the sentence. Today, I will... What are you going to do? Are you going to relax? Are you going to go out? Are you going to do something, not do something? Are you going to work? Are you going to quit? What is it? Today, I will... You will definitely finish that sentence. Yes, get your answers into me right now. Text the word radio, your message to 60030, or you can do it on the In Demand Radio app. Get involved right now. Today's big question of the day, I've said to you, finish the sentence. Today, I will...

0: Alex Warren and Passenger on In Demand Radio. Right, let's get a couple of shouts. And hello to Dave and his Mrs. Chloe. They are currently loving life in Egypt. 41 degrees. Oof. Well, Reminisce Festival felt that hot. That's all I'm saying. Hello to Ash, who says, can you give a shout out to Woody, the cockapoo? Woof. Hello to you, Woody. Apparently, Ash and Woody are on a 10-mile stroll down to Wales coastal. That sounds amazing. I hope you'll be stopping off at some boss pubs. You've got to do that, you know, it's the law. Right, big question days out there. I want you to finish a sentence today. I will. Get your answers in, and we'll do some next. Intermad
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Sonny Federa and Say Something on Indermount Radio Liverpool. Let's do a couple of shout outs. I to Danny who says, please, give High Tech Gibbo, what a name, a massive Stevie squeeze. He's grafting away and he's a bit rough from Reminisce. Fair play. It's what we're all doing. I'm not grafting. I'm just talking rubbish, but you know what I mean. Big, big, big Stevie squeeze to you. A big shout out to Robin, who's still suffering apparently, but she had a good weekend. She said, Steve, me Saturday was amazing because I went to watch your set, and me Sunday was even more amazing. I'd love to know why. But keep your messages coming in. Right, it is big question of daytime. I asked you to finish the sentence, and the first sentence being, today I will. Let's get onto these right now. Hello to Amy, who says, Steve, today I will try not to have an alcoholic drink. Sound like a girl my own out there, Amy. Fair play to you, love. Hello to JB, who says, Steve, today I will still not be feeling my hips. What were you up to? And hello to Jill, who says, today I will try not to kill anyone. Ooh, a bit harsh, but there we go. And hello to Let It Go Massage Therapy, says, Steve, today I will book in and get a massage therapy done for an hour. Much needed recovery. Do you know what? Sounds good to me. Book me in as well. Right, listen, keep your answers coming. Finish the sentence. Today I will get them in. Right, this is Faith Evans, and this is Love Like This.

0: And now it's time for your answers to the big question of the day.
1: It certainly is. So today's big question, I asked you to finish a sentence. Today, I will... Let's go and see your answers. Hello to Scotty Too Hot, who says, today I will pay the bill for me MOT, 300 quid. Not happy, don't blame you, fella. A lot of beer tokens, that. Hi to Danny, who says, today I will go back to bed because I booked the day off for a reminisce. That's good thinking, that, Danny. That's good thinking, that. Hello to... I get the odd celebrity. We've got a celebrity. Ron Dixon's messaging. If you know Ron Dixon, he's from Brookside. That means you're old. He says, stay today. I will get on the grind because Bev needs a holiday. And again, another celebrity, the new Liverpool manager, Areola, however you want to say it. So, Steve, today we'll find out if we've still got a receipt for Vets. Okay, mate. Listen, thank you for all your answers to today's big question.

0: That is, I thought, Hugel, but we found out on the weekend it's Hugel. There you go. Full. I know you said the wrong thing there. Anyway, moving swiftly on. Coming up next, it's going to be your mentioned shout-outs and requests, so I haven't got a clue what's happening.
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4: 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And as you can hear, my voice isn't doing very well, so I need you and your song request. It's Monday. 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

DOD and So Much In Love, playing that one for Steve today. It is Steve Weaver here with The Brunch Club, and this is the hour where you take control of the station, the music, and yes, my big gob, if you want to. Right, so let's get to the shout. So it's a Scouse in the house. Once a bit of Moby raining down again. I'll get that up for you, pal. Hello to Paula. Once a bit of I'm Feeling It. It's for her brother. Hello to Faye, who says, Steve, hello to you. I'm sad today. Instead of shimmying in a field, I'm shimmying round Lidl. As you do, love. It's good to have a nice dance at a supermarket. Yeah, it relaxes you. She says, it's not the same now, but I'm getting some funny looks. Can you give me Steve squeeze? Faye, anytime, love. Big, big, big, big Stevie squeeze to you. Hello to Emma, who says, can you do me a favour, Steve? Take me back to the field and play me a track out of your set. It was something to do with summer. That could be a few things, love. I think I know what it is for you. I'll get that on for you next. And thank you for your very, very kind words. But do you know what? I need to ask you as a favour. If anyone, as I do this every year, I'm crap at this. If anyone's got any photos or videos on my set, could you please send me them, please, so I can stick them out there or tag us in and whatever. So, yeah, can you, please? Because I've currently got nothing. So thank you for that. And yes, here is the track played from my set at Reminisce on Saturday. It's summer right now. See? Summer.

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Black Legend, You See Trouble With Me, playing that one for Paul today, who's recovering as well. Listen, I do have to say one thing. Thank you so, so much for all your lovely comments and for everyone who came down to reminisce, to see the set and met so many of you. So honestly, thank you. You blow me away every year. But really, truly, thank you so much for your comments. And brilliant to meet you all. So anyway, enough of the mushy shit. It's nearly. Right. Let's carry on. Johnny, hello to you. That mashup just takes me back to that field. I want to do it all over again. Hello to Paul, who says, give a shout out to me, Darcy, James, Alicia, Charlie, all sit by the pool in Salou. Loving it, guys. Harley, hello to you. Give a shout out to Taser Tomo, Grafton, on flat roofs, currently for Cheshire Roofs Repairs. And hello to Michelle, who says, can I have a bit of Eve Gallagher? You can have it all to put a smile on my face. I will get that on for you next. And after that, it is time for the first indie anthem of the week with Fab Home Improvements. Get your shouts in now. Indie rock guitar bass track, and we'll pick it next.

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1: 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Right, so let's see what is into the hat for the Indie Anthem. Right, hello to Claire, who wants a bit of Oasis. Hayley wants a bit of Stereophonics. Tommy B wants a bit of Crazy Town Butterfly. Love that track. Hey to Johnny. He wants a bit of The Killers. A different Claire. And Elsby Port wants a bit of Benson Boone. Donna wants a bit of the one and only Mr. James Blunt. There we go. A few different ones in there. Right. Right. Coming out for the Indie Anthem. It is a tune. Benson Boone, Beautiful Things. It's today's Indie Anthem with Fab.

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Jason Status, and you may recognise the voice on that. Tom Grennan and All Goes Wrong playing that one first. Sean, play that one for you, my mate. Hello to Jason, who says, my nine-year-old daughter wanted to go to Reminisce. I hope it's still going when she's old enough. Probably. You know, he's looking what? She'd be able to go in 10, 11 years. Yeah, you'd be sound, mate. And she's made me take loads of videos. My arm's killing me. Well, if you've got any of me, mates, please tag me in them on Insta or send me them Insta or any photos like that, because because you're in it in the day, you don't really think of it. So please do be very appreciated. And of course, we were live all day with Group 1 Toyota Liverpool, the guys who are based in Bootle. If you do want a car, whether it's a new one or whether you want to get a used one, these have thousands of different cars. They can also do your MOT, your service and parts, all stuff like that. Group 1 Toyota Liverpool, it's 0151 404 9550, and yeah, if you want to listen back and relive the entire day with us, you can do over on the In Demand Radio app and just look for Reminisce Live. You will find it there. And what a day it was.

Pharrell Williams and Happy on In Demand Radio, playing up one for Tommy today, who's happy because he got a bit of a pay rise. Congratulations to you, mate. I wouldn't mind one of them myself. Right, it's Steve Cocky. This is the point where I normally talk to my square-headed fella opposite me, that is Jack Elliott, but not here. So he's running late. Maybe he couldn't take it over the weekend. Yes, so, but I'm pretty sure he will be here at some point. Hopefully speak to him before I go off anyway. But listen, I'll keep the music going. Let's keep this. Let's have Martin Aiken and You playing this one for Colt.

The late great Fat Man Scoop and Be Faithful. That is me done and dusted. Jack Hellier, still not here, but I'm guessing to be here in the next 5 minutes. Otherwise, I've got another long shift. But anyway, yeah, I'm done dusted. Thank you so, so much once again for doing what you've given me. Thank you for all the comments. And yeah, listen, it means so much. Thank you all. Jack Hellier will be here, hopefully. I'll be back tomorrow. Have a boss Monday, whatever you do with it. Ta-da!

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0: 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Afternoons with Jack Hellier and Perfect Getaways.
1: She wants a lover right now, but she's like no other. She ain't gonna wait till the morning light to find him. She's a fine sister, but no daylight kind of girl. She only wanna make it right, and she's gonna make it alright tonight.

Avicii, that is I Could Be The One. Before that was Armin Van Buuren with Everlasting. You are listening to In Demand Radio. What a weekend that was. Yes, indeed. It is afternoons of Perfect Getaways, and we have got loads of tunes on the way today, as always. So get involved, let me know what you want to hear on the In Demand player, and let's have a bit of David Guetta teaming up with John Martin. This is Human here on In Demand Radio.

an underrated tune, that Blinky, Don't Give Up. Before that was TV Rock with In The Air. You are listening to In The Band Radio, and coming up in just a few minutes we've got the first riddle of the week. Hello to Emma, who wants a bit of Todd Terry Something Going On. That's coming up in just a few minutes, but this is for Steve. It's a bit of Blue Cantrell.

0: Jack Hellier's Riddle Me This with Wirral Vans.
1: Yes, indeed, it's that time on a Monday already for the first riddle this week, brought to you by the amazing Wirral Vans, who are based in Bromley. 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If you need any work doing on your vehicles, these are the guys for you. Any nice signage, these are the guys for you. We use them here at In The Man Radio because we think they are the best. They also do camper vans as well, with low deposit and low refinance provided by the guys at Jigsaw Finance. Big shout out to them. So check the website out right now. They've got all different types of vehicles. There's one camper van in particular that's gorgeous. It's caught my eye. You'll know which one I'm talking about. So have a little look on the website, wirralvans.co.uk. The number is 0151 332908. If you want to give them a little call, like I said, they're based in Bromborough, and give them a little follow on socials at Wirral Vans, and slide to the DMs with any questions you may have. So it is time for today's riddle, and it's a Monday riddle, which means it's quite an easy one. So the riddle is, when is the only time that today and tomorrow come before yesterday? When is the only time that today and tomorrow come before yesterday? If you think you know the answer, get involved on the In The Man Player. And if you get it wrong, you're getting named and shamed after the adopted scouser, Todd Terry. This is Something Going On.

0: Well, it looks like no one's getting named and shamed today. The riddle is, when is the only time that today and tomorrow comes before yesterday? I know it's an easy one, but it is a Monday. We ease ourselves in. So if you're thinking of the answer, get involved on the In-Demand Player.
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1: So the riddle today is, when is the only time that today and tomorrow comes before yesterday? Let's see who got it right today in first place. Well done to Mike in second place. Well done to Holly. And in third place, well done to Hodge. Well done to Natalie. Well done to Ross. Mike, well done to Jamie. Phil, well done to Andy. Well done to Nat. Well done to Sarah. Well done to Britt. Well done to Chris. Well done to Andy. Well done to... Is that Samantha? That is a Samantha. Well done to Samantha as well. I think that is everyone. If I missed your name, I do apologise. The riddle is, when is the only time that today and tomorrow comes before yesterday? And the answer is, in a dictionary. So if you got that right today, well in. If you got it wrong, well, you didn't, because I didn't get to name and shame you. But anyway, it's Berry, and this is Sunshine After the Rain here on Indivan Radio.

0: to the Man Radio. It's a Monday. Hopefully you are having a fantastic day and you haven't got a bad case of the Monday blues. Now, coming up in just a few minutes, if you are feeling Monday bluish today, then of course we've got a little bit of radio rantics where you can have a little moan, a little rant about absolutely anything. So that's coming up in just a few minutes. Do not be going anywhere.
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1: 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Your city.

stays like that. Before that was Teddy Swims with Break Up in Reverse. You're listening to In The Man Radio. It's afternoon to Perfect Airways. And coming up in just a minute, we're doing it. A little bit of Radio Rantics, where you can have a little moan, a little rant about absolutely anything. So maybe Debbie in the office is just a bit miserable today. Debbie's bringing you down and you want to have a little moan about Debbie, then you do that. Maybe Chris is coming to work today and he's snitching on everyone to the boss. Then you want to have a little moan about that, then do that. It could be anything. It could be someone. It could be something. It could be the weather. Absolutely anything. Get involved on the In Demand Player and we'll be doing that in just a minute. But right now, Somber. And this is My Body Isn't Ready. It's the

the absolute legends, the Coral Dream, and you before that was Katie B with Last Day of Summer. So let's see who's having a little moan today, eh? Hello to Hannah. I think that's Hannah. Yeah. Well, hello to Hannah. Hopefully you're having a great day. Her little moan is that she's got to wait another year for Reminisce. I get it. Totally get it. But between now and then, there's loads of events in Demand Radio, stuff at the 05 on that. Have a little look online, Hannah. Just, you know, just to keep it going till next year. Hello to Mick, who's currently working away as we speak. And apparently he's missing his family. That's quite cute. So if Mick's family's listening right now, maybe drop him a little message. And lastly, hello to Jimmy, who wants to have a little moan about the bills at the minute. Apparently, he's sick and tired of paying so much money on bills, and when all he wants to do is spend his money going out. Yeah, don't we all? Anyway, Blossoms, this is Meet Me in Love here on In Demand Radio.

0: Cat's Eye, that is Animal, and coming up in just a few minutes, we are doing it. Give us your digits on a Monday. So you know what to do, you know what to do. Have a little thing between 2 and 6 digits and get involved on the In Demand Player.
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8: 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Liverpool, it's

Coco, everything's all right. Before that was Duke Jamont with Ain't No Game. 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Hopefully you're having a nice Monday, and it could get better or it could get worse, because coming up in just a minute we're doing Give Us Your Digits. 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The only rule is it's got to be between 2 and 6 digits. Get involved on the In Demand player. That is coming up in just a sec. But right now, of course, it's Strike, and this is You Sure Do here on In Demand Radio.

Parler, that is Loser. Before that was Monk Seatry, we're looking for love. And it's time for Give Us Your Digits on a Monday. And it's all on Jed today. So Jed, good luck to you, my mate. He's gone with 209-655. 209-655. Jed, good luck to you. Hopefully it's an absolute belter today. So I wonder what it's going to be, hey Jed. 209-655 on a Monday. Any day now.

Keep on calling me.

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In Man I Need. Before that was Josh Baker with My Place. You are listening to In Demand Radio. Hopefully you're having a lovely Monday and you're not feeling too rough today. It's Afternoons with Perfect Getaways. I'm telling you all about them in just a few minutes. Hello to Alice, who wants a bit of Dappy Last July. That's coming on in just a few minutes, so do not go anywhere. Hello to Tom as well, who wants a bit of Wheeling the Scarlet. Give a little love. Absolute belter. But right now, it's Shaq.

Alex Warren, Emerald Eyes. For that was Daffy with Last July. You are listening to In Demand Radio, and it's time for me to tell you all about Perfect Getaways. Now, they aren't just another website, they are a local family owned business. They are the region's leading travel experts with deep roots in the local community. And if you want to work for them, have a little look on their website right now, perfectgetaways.co.uk. You'd be working for the rated number one for travel deals on Trustpilot in the UK, and they are also rated number one for travel deals in the UK. So in my opinion, you're going to be working for the best. And also, if you're just after a holiday, you're booking it with the best, in my opinion. 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So have a little look, perfectgetaways.co.uk. The number is 0333 555 223, and if you mention In Demand Radio when you're booking a holiday with them, they'll knock a bit of money off for you as well. And talking of money, if you need to get some travel money, these are the guys for you as well. In their shops are St John's, Liverpool, Birkenhead, Neston, Little Sutton, Bevington, Kirby, Widnes, St Helens, the Isle of Man. They are stocking your holiday money, especially if you're after like a kind of like a rare currency. They can get it in for fast delivery. So give them a call ahead of time if you are going. But if you need your basic ones like your euros, your dollars and stuff, you'll be able to get them in store right now. Like I said, check them out, perfectgetaways.co.uk. And this is Wheeling the Scarlet. We're giving a little love here on In Demand Radio.

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There, Silver Lines. Before that was Joe Corey with Don't Go Breaking My Heart. You are listening to In Demand Radio. Hopefully you are having a fantastic Monday. Hello to Rachel, she's loving the tunes. Wants a bit of City High, What Would You Do? That's coming up in just a few minutes. Also, hello to Andy as well, who wants that new one from Sunny Federa. I think you're talking about Say Something, where he's teaming up with Becky Hill. That's coming up in just a few minutes. But right now, it's Clementine Douglas, and this is Trust here on In Demand Radio.

Sonny Federa, Becky Hill, that is Say Something. Before that was City High with What Would You Do. Now, coming up in just a few minutes, taking you through to 7 o'clock tonight. And of course, the Reminisce Rewind from 6 o'clock, it's Mr. Scott Hughes. I'm going to leave you though with a bit of Hugel. This is Jamaican here on In Demand Radio.

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0: Stella Lefty, that is Good at Leaving on Indemand Radio Liverpool. Swedish House Mafia, Happiness is So Sad before that. And we kicked it off with Eric Murillo and Live Your Life, 10 past four. My voice is better than I thought it was going to be today.
1: Yeah, mine had none yesterday.
0: Yes,
1: literally,
0: I was the same.
1: Mine's gone a little bit better as the day's gone on, but this morning I was like, you know when you're really trying and there's nothing coming out?
0: Well, I had a sore throat, didn't I? Like, yeah. Wednesday, Thursday last week, yeah. I went, my throat's really dry and sore. And then Friday I was like, oh, my throat's killing me. Yeah. And I thought, well, I'm getting ill. And then obviously went on stage Saturday and shouted a lot, mm-hmm. which made it worse. So yesterday I had no voice at all. And you can hear it's still rough now.
1: Yeah, I think it's very jaded, both our voices,
0: jaded,
1: aren't they?
0: Jaded, what a word.
1: Very jaded. I've just had to get chocolate and Fanta.
0: Look, if I talk quite low, it goes really low.
1: But that's a bit creepy.
0: Like Barry White.
1: Please don't talk like
0: Hello
1: that.
0: There.
1: It's creepy. It's horrible.
0: Right, anyway, hope you're good. Hope you had a great one on Saturday if you came to reminisce. We're still recovering, as you can probably hear. We'll do Scott's firing blanks in a minute. I'll give you a sentence. It will contain a blank or blanks. You can fill in those blank or blanks. And we'll play after Tiny Temper, This Is Pass Out, which ironically is what I was ready to do on Saturday night.

0: Christian Davis, Lee Butler. Watch out, here I come on In Demand Radio Liverpool. It is Drive Time, it rides competitions. Right, let's do this.
1: Scott's firing blanks. Never fire blanks when selling your home. Bakewell and Horner, in your corner.
0: 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We're both still struggling a little
2: bit. This is going to be a shocking show today.
0: Yeah, it will. It won't be one of the best. No. It won't be award winning.
2: Don't listen back on the app.
0: And also, I've got this now, the Scots firing blanks. And as I'm reading it, I'm thinking, this sounds really weird, but trust me, there is a story behind this. Anyway, we'll give it a go and see what we get. Scott woke up with really dry hands on Sunday. After reminisce, and he had no idea why, but then he remembered blank. Scott woke up to really dry hands. And when I say dry hands, like, my skin was like all flaky and dry, and I'm like, what's going on here? And then I remembered why, but that's what we need to know. Scott woke up to really dry hands on Sunday after reminisce. He had no idea why, but then he remembered blank.
3: Oh my God.
0: If you want to have a guess, you can do. You can message for free via the app, of course. You can text as well, 60030. Make sure you start your message with the word radio. Scott woke up to really dry hands on Sunday after reminisce. He had no idea why. Then he remembered blank. Hello to Will as well, who's been on. He says, Scott could do if he's... start that again. Scott do... I can't even read. Scott could do with losing his voice a bit more. He sounds less camp. Thanks, Will. Thank you.
2: Excellent.
0: Nice one. Appreciate that. Butch Scott Hughes, until 7.

0: Hello, we're on. That's Karen Harding and Say Something. That ends quicker than I thought it did.
1: Isn't it just?
2: Scott's firing blanks. Never fire blanks when selling your home. Bakewell and Horner, in your corner.
0: Oh, after the weekend I've had, Scott's firing blanks. Brilliant. Right, here's your sentence for today. Scott woke up to really dry hands on Sunday after reminiscing. He had no idea why. Then he remembered blank. Paul said he forgot to put his hand cream on due to reminisce. Not the case.
3: Yeah, that was a good show.
0: I'll never forget my hand cream, Paul. Doesn't matter whether reminisce is on or not.
1: You big girl.
0: Lee G says, were you playing in the sand? Uber Aaron says, did you stroke Simo's knees?
1: I haven't got flaky knees. That's fine.
3: Why would that make my hands dry, though?
1: He's in play and I've got, like, dead-hard knees. No.
0: Oh, David says, were you pole dancing on the tent pegs?
1: Well, I wouldn't be surprised if that happened, looking at the state of him.
0: He's actually put tent legs rather than tent pegs, but I changed that for him because I'm assuming he meant pegs. Unless he does mean the tent legs, whatever they are.
1: He means the actual legs.
0: The pole, yeah. And Steve says, Scott woke up with dry hands, then he remembered the roof was on fire.
1: My God.
0: Are you all right, Steve? Steve's still on it from the weekend, didn't he?
1: He's not been to bed.
0: He's 12 beers deep on a Monday afternoon, I think.
1: All right, he's not weaver.
0: But we have had a correct answer, so I'll do the sentence for you again. Scott woke up to really dry hands on Sunday after reminisce, and he had no idea why. Then he remembered blank, and the answer is correct. Louise, she says, hello, lovelies. Was it something to do with a hand sanitizer in the toilet? I remember I keep putting too much on. So this was exactly what it was. Where the toilets, there's like a little VIP area where there's a tent behind the backstage area, and there's some nice toilets there, posh toilets. So I went round there, and I was like, great, these are the posh toilets again. Went in there, but the tap didn't work, so there was no water.
1: No.
0: So I put a load of the hand soap on, then pressed the tap and went, oh, the tap's not working. Oh, so now I can't get the hand soap. So I had to wipe it off with some like tissue paper. But then I saw the hand sanitizer. I thought, oh, great, I'll have some of that. But then I was putting loads of hand sanitizer on. Every time I went for a wee, I put the hand sanitizer on. And it must have just dried my skin up. But when I woke up this morning, Sunday, I was like, what's happened to me hands? My hands are going to fall off. What's going on here? I actually thought I was like, something was happening.
1: Yeah. Oh, God.
0: But anyway, so yeah, it was the hand sanitizer. Well done, Louise.
1: Well done,
0: you are
1: Louise.
0: Correct. Another brilliant suggestion to end another great Scott's firing blanks on the day after reminisce.
1: Oh, God.
2: 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We're proud of what we do. We're proud of where we do it. 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
0: It hurts to talk, by the way. My throat's killing me today.
1: Do you know where it's really sore on me?
0: I'm not sure I want to know.
1: The roof of my mouth.
0: Is it? You know why? The roof is on fire. Steve was right.
1: No, the back of my mouth at the top.
0: But what were you doing with your mouth?
1: I don't know. It's really sore.
0: Blimey.
1: Probably too much talking.
0: If you saw Simo do anything with her mouth over the weekend, let us know what it was and we'll try and get to the bottom of that one.
1: Well, usual problems.

0: can't say come on to me. It's your job. I haven't got anything to do here.
1: Edge Lane, down at the Rocky.
0: Music's gone. Didn't even start it and the music had finished.
1: Oh, God. Edge Lane down at the Rocket. It's really busy. Also, Rice Lane. And the winds of traffic lights, and that's all I'm doing because there's nothing else happening.
0: Sandy B's coming up.
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0: That's Coulter. Hey, everybody. On In Demand Radio Liverpool, Sandy B. You make the world go round. Before that, it's 4:41. What have we had here? Oh, God. People have messaged in. Victoria says, Simo says, usual problems on the roads, then immediately burst into laughter. So no problems then. And also David says, you two need to stop talking. You're going to cause an accident and then we won't even know about it because you don't tell us what's going on.
1: That was shocking, that effort. That.
0: There is a bit of travel from Andy on the Deltas. I'll do this because you can't seem to get through it. Avoid Brookfield Drive in Aintree.
1: Is he?
0: And Fleetwood's Lane in Netherton. How's he in Aintree and Netherton? At the same time,
1: because he's Andy on the Deltas.
0: He's everywhere. Yeah. Here, there, and everywhere. If you've ordered a Delta and it's got Andy as the little name underneath, he's everywhere. He's in Netherton. He's in Aintree. Can't stop him. He's literally everywhere at once. And weird message of the day goes to Uber Aaron, who says, "Is Scott the voice from the Wirral Vans advert?" I don't know what's going on today. I really don't. Anyone would think we were still drunk from Saturday.
1: I don't know whether I am, you know.
0: I don't know what's going on. I can't speak. My voice hurts. I'm tired. I put a story on early asking about Carol Baskin. Do you remember her from Netflix?
1: Oh,
0: Carol
1: yeah.
0: Baskin.
1: The Tiger Woman.
0: That's it, yeah. Put a story on going, whatever happened to Carol Baskin? And then everyone just replied going, God, you look awful. Thanks, everyone. Nice one. Brilliant. Oh, look at your eyes. You look terrible. All right. I'm tired. I've had an hour's kip in 2 days. Oh, you look terrible. Andy on the Deltas, play this for you. Who knows where he is now?

0: Jason Status, Gone Too Far. DOD and Careful before that. It's 4:53. Cinderman Radio Drive Time with Riot's Competitions. Tell you all about them in just a second. Hi to Cy Boogs, who's been on. He says, you're a pair of belters. Next to music, laughter is the best medicine. Keep up the good work. Glad it's me day off, though, because there's no traffic required.
1: Oh, dear, dear.
0: You're not the best at this travel
1: thing,
0: are you?
1: No, I'm not. You'd think after all these years, I'd be off decent at it.
0: It was pretty much your only job at one point, wasn't it?
1: I know, yeah.
0: Then not then, here, other places.
1: Oh, yeah. And then,
0: we don't
1: like,
0: talk about them, though, do we?
1: No, we don't talk about
0: horrible
1: them.
0: Horrible places.
1: I mean, we had fun together when we worked there, didn't
0: Did we?
1: That sounds
0: Speak
1: weird.
0: Speak for yourself. Speak for yourself. I wasn't involved in this. Never had fun working with you. It's always been
1: you
0: a nightmare.
1: You love me.
0: Pussycat Dolls. I don't need...

0: Simo's favourite song, sings it most weekends. I don't need no man.
1: I don't need no man.
0: Except you do, you just can't find one.
1: Well, that's very true as well. Thanks for that. Thanks for pointing that one out.
0: Not a problem, many times, what I'm here for.
1: Even in a whole field full of 20,000 people, I couldn't find one man.
0: Which
1: is a bit sad, really, isn't it?
0: Mm.
1: Although everyone was stopping me about my pink sparkly boots, actually wanting to see them because they'd heard us talking about them. They were like, wow, they're amazing. I wanted to burn them by the end of the day.
0: But you know when you go like to a zoo and there's like a creature that you don't see often and it's like this, you know, oh, there's the creature that no one ever sees. There's a bit like that with those boots, I reckon. People going, let's have a look at these boots. They weren't going, oh, your boots are lovely. They're going, let's see that these boots. Look at these things here. Look at these stuck to her leg. What's coming on here?
1: Oh, my God. I hated them by the end of the day.
0: Painful?
1: Painful, that's not the word. They were beyond, although to be fair, like I said to my mate Bev, who was with her, went, I'm going to have to take them off. I said, I can't move any further. And then the Venger Boys came on and I just danced then for about two solid hours after that. And so I was fine. But God, I peeled them off in the cab.
0: Shock horror. Woman pays £8 for online boots and thinks they're uncomfortable.
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0: Who'd have thought, eh?
1: I know.
2: 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We're proud of where we do it. 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
0: I thought they'd be as comfortable as like a £700 pair of shoes myself. I can't get my head around that. I generally thought they'd be the most amazing things you've ever put on your feet.
1: Oh my God, my feet were throbbing, Scott. Honestly, it was awful. Don't start me again. I haven't got the energy for this. Right, it's busy down at the Rocket, trying to get onto Edge Lane. That's taking ages getting through there. Also, the winds of traffic lights. You've got temporary traffic lights as well on for Zachley Road in Walton and Queen's Drive as well at Rice Lane. East Lanks, you've got water main work there at Stonebridge Lane. Looking all right on public transport, though. And I will update you about half an hour from now.
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0: Woman, Blur and Part Life. 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
0: 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They'll do the lot. And one of the most sought-after cosmetic dentists in the Northwest is part of the team now as well. 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You can check him out online. The Abbey.dental is their website, theabbey.dental, or on Instagram, it's theabbeydental_. That's theabbeydental_, and see what they can do for you. And of course, they bring us songs that make you smile. So here's how it works. You get in touch, you pick a song that puts a big smile on your face, and we select one at random and play it for you just before 5:30 tonight. So as long as it makes you smile, whatever it may be, could be a memory of a holiday, a memory of a lads trip somewhere, a memory of a hen do or a stag do, memory, a wedding memory, anything like that. As long as it puts a smile on your face, that's all we're looking for. Can be slow, can be fast, could be any type of song you want. Just get in touch right now. You can do it for free via the Indermann Radio Player, and you can, of course, text as well. 60030, 60030. 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

0: Nowadays, everybody wanna talk like they got something to say, but nothing comes out when they move their lips, just a bunch of gibberish. But they act like they forgot about Dre.
1: Well, I thought we had another song there, but it turns out
2: clearly
1: we don't.
2: We didn't, did we?
1: No, that's the last one. It's a good one, though, isn't it? Eminem and Dr. Dre.
2: It was really good, yeah.
1: And Forget About Dre. Good job I was standing near the microphone.
2: Wasn't it just... It was the fact that we just, like, stood there and, oh, that's weird.
1: Well, it finished and I looked over and went, oh, that's unusual, because normally the jingle would... Oh, no, it's my turn.
2: Yeah, there
1: that's
2: we go. It's always good to speak when you're supposed to speak,
1: Yeah. So we're doing songs that make you smile anyway, just trying to move on professionally. It's all with our good friends at Abbey Dental. Thank you very much for getting in touch with all your suggestions today. We have had a good one though. We're going to go with Ian's choice today. This is a great song, but also somewhere where you and I are currently.
2: Yes.
1: And I think a lot of people that went to Reminisce
2: absolutely
1: may be with us in this place.
2: Ugh.
1: And that is A House of Pain.
2: Oh God, I can't wait for 6 o'clock.
1: Do you know, by the way, you've got a bit of glitter on your cheek?
2: I've got glitter everywhere.
1: It's like a big blob of it almost looks like a beauty spot. There you go. You've just got it, yeah.
2: Oh, it's everywhere.
1: And I've been meaning to tell you that since I started the show at 4, but
2: I'm still covered. It's all in my hairline and everything.
1: It's everywhere. But yeah, you've got like, yeah.
2: Yeah, it's everywhere.
1: Have you showered or?
2: I have showered. I didn't shower yesterday.
1: Oh, did you not?
2: I didn't get dressed yesterday.
1: By your lip now, you've just moved it down, yeah.
2: Oh, you swore that.
1: How have you showered and you're still covered in all that?
2: Because it's like the really strong stuff that's glued on, so it stays on all day.
1: And you know, a couple of times where you've been anywhere near my properties and you've brought glitter with you and I go, stay away from my house with your glitter.
2: Yes.
1: That's exactly what I'm talking about.
2: Yeah, you should see my pillow.
1: Oh, God.
2: It's just full of glitter. I'll probably get more on my face tonight by going to bed and put my face in it.
1: You literally just sit here for 3 hours and mutter innuendos, isn't it?
3: Songs that make you smile with the Abbey Dental.
1: Anyway, thanks for getting in touch, Ian. Thanks for picking a belt. I'm going for another lie down. Please help me, someone, please.

0: How's the pain jump around? 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They go live every Sunday night, every Tuesday night, every Thursday to reveal the lucky winners. And we're talking everything from cash prizes, there's cars, there's dream holidays, there's always something really, really good. So have a little look at their website. Some of it as little as one penny as well.
1: I know, it's crazy, isn't it? And I like the thing that they do on there where you can put like in a mountain and they can like they put you on like so many different competitions, they choose them for you.
0: Oh, like a
1: so
0: lucky
1: say you
0: dip.
1: Want to spend like a fiver,
0: yeah,
1: and it's called Spoilt for Choice, so they spend like a fiver on all the ones that are ending soonest.
0: Okay,
1: so you get a little selection.
0: Yeah, so it's like,
1: it's like a little lucky dip.
0: Yeah, that's what I just said. Yeah.
1: Oh, did you? Okay. Sorry.
0: I'm glad you're listening. Thanks for coming. Risecompositions.com is the website. 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
0: I'll tell you what it's like, Simo. It's a bit like a lucky dip.
1: It's very like I'm just smiling.
0: I bet you have. You all right? I'm worried about you today. I thought I was in a bad state till I turned up and saw you.
1: Mate, I've been here since 6 o'clock. Give me a break.
0: I feel fresh as a daisy after seeing you.
1: I'm really struggling now. I was doing all right this morning and now I'm really bad. And I've got to go and get my lashes done as well. Sorry, but it's doing a conversation.
0: Don't worry about the time on them.
1: So right, Rice Lane, really slow traffic at the Windsor traffic lights there. Also for Zachley Road, both ways near Willowdale Road. Town Road and West Derby, that's still a nightmare with all those ongoing roadworks that are taking place. East Lancs is much the same. That's both ways at Stonebridge Lane. Also Oakfield Road, eastbound, that's closed from Robson Street through to Walton Brett Road. And it's looking all right on public.

0: Public transport. So I'll update you again in about half an hour from now. That was all right in the end.
1: Tell you where I am in life. I've just had a sip of my tea and given myself heartburn. It's not ideal, is it? A cup of tea gives you heartburn.
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0: Rihanna and Calvin Harris, and We Found Love. Miles Smith and Heaven before that. So if you came to reminisce over the weekend, we had a fantastic time. You were there both days, weren't you?
1: I was. Oh, Friday night was really, really good. I mean, it was a totally different experience Friday because I was like working all night, but it was just a brilliant, brilliant atmosphere. The orchestra were just insane. You know, like Rosala and Christine Blonde. It was just unbelievable, the arrangement and everything. It was fantastic.
0: And I know we say this every year, but genuinely, this was the best one.
1: This was my, do you know what? It was so special for me as well, because like my daughter came with me. Like, honestly, it was just like to be able, because I went to reminisce for so many years before, like obviously she was old enough, and for her to walk over to me when we were, you know, on the radio, but she walked over and she went, "This is the best festival I've ever been to." And she'd been to loads. And I was like, yes, this is why I love reminisce.
0: And I said to you as well, didn't I? Like most years, I walk around and I feel like the day just goes so quickly and then it sort of finishes. You get home, you start watching all the videos on Instagram stuff and you're like, oh, I missed that. Oh, I didn't see, yeah. Oh, I didn't see them. Oh, I didn't know they were there and all that. And it's sort of like you miss so much stuff. But I felt like it went a bit slower this year, which was a good thing, obviously. And I felt like I saw loads more people I knew this year. Loads of people come and said hello. There was one fella actually, this actually made me laugh. If this fella's listening, he walked past, he went, "Yeah, Scott Hughes there." And I was like, oh yeah. And we just carried on walking. And then 10 minutes later, Scott Hughes again. 10 minutes later, it's Scott Hughes again. I just kept bumping into the same fella. And he never said hello. He just went, "Scott Hughes again. Hey, Scott Hughes over there. Oh, there's Scott Hughes again." It's just like, all day.
1: Where's Wally with you? Do you know what was so nice though at the weekend? Even on the Friday and the Saturday, everywhere I went and there were people coming over and asking for pictures and everything, I've never met so many lovely, friendly, sort of positive people. It was a lovely way, and to know there's so many nice people still out there.
0: No, it was lovely.
1: It was
0: definitely
1: great.
0: My favourite one. We'll relive some of those memories in just over 10 minutes as well, because we have the Reminisce Rewind coming up. If my voice holds out till 7, an hour of belter tunes to bring back memories from the field on Saturday coming up after MK. This is 17. It's 10 to 6.

0: Example, Change the Way You Kiss Me on In Demand Radio Liverpool. It is Drive Time with Rise Competitions. Right, we've got the Reminisce Rewind coming up in a second. If you were there over the weekend, you want to relive some of those memories, drop me a message for free via the In Demand Radio player. Lee's done that already. Daniel as well, going to get your tunes on after six tonight.
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2: Looking really slow still on Great Howard Street, northbound and Leeds Street, getting through the roadworks. Also in town tonight along the Strand, that's looking really slow at Chapel Street. It's a bit of a nightmare to get down there, isn't it? Edge Lane around by the Rocket, that's another one that's struggling. Being all right on public transport tonight. And I want to say a big hello to Site Safe Traffic Solutions, because if you saw all the bits of signage all around the Fezzy at the weekend, they're part of the DT Hughes Group. And it is like, even Lee says, it's sort of a bit exciting when you see Reminisce Festival. It's like, yay, that's our Fezzy. So if you want to know more about some of the stuff that they do, at dthughesgroup.co.uk. And that's it for me. I've survived the day.
0: You go and have a lie down.
2: Oh, well, I am doing. I'm going to get my lashes done.
0: Oh God! So, why after the festival?
2: Because it's the only night she's got free, and I've had false lashes on and ripped my normal ones off.
0: Oh God!
2: Oh, the joys.
0: Enjoy. See you tomorrow.
2: Well, at least
0: if you make
2: I can sleep.
0: Yeah, that's true. Yeah. I will do an hour of non-stop tunes though for Reminisce Rewind. Well, not non-stop, but there'll be, you know what I'm saying.
2: It's like, have that
0: lots
2: Snickers,
0: of songs.
2: Scott.
0: I don't know what's happening, but we'll do an hour of Reminisce tunes. If you want to get one on, message me now.
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0: The Reminisce Rewind with I'm So Pretty.
8: Ladies and gentlemen, are you ready? Ravers

kicking it off tonight with DJ Dado coming back. Playing that for Lee from Rock Ferry, still recovering from Saturday. Hello to Daniel as well. Says, Scott, can you get rank one? Kelly Lorena, True Love Never Dies. Of course we can. It's the Reminisce Rewind with I'm So Pretty. 1 hour of absolute belter tunes. Memories from the field on Saturday. Hopefully if you came, you had an absolute belter of a day. Hello if I said hello to you. Or if you said hello to me. Met so many of you over the weekend on Saturday. It was really, really genuinely the best day. The best one I've been to yet. It was absolutely brilliant. Roll on, Reminisce Festival 2027, I say. This was amazing live. If you were lucky enough to be in that field and you saw this, Asher, JJ tribute. Got William Orbit, but Barbara Zadadjo for strings on the way. Silence Delirium coming up as well. It's 12 minutes after 6.

I've just seen a smartwatch on a Instagram story that says body battery at 100%. I think after this weekend, my body battery's about 2% if we're lucky. Definitely on the yellow battery, I tell you. Silence Delirium, William Orbit, Barbara Zadagio for Strings before that, and Ash's JJ tribute, 6:22. It is the Reminisce Rewind with I'm So Pretty. 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And you can find them in Garston. Like I say, it's on Wellington Street, just off St Mary's Road, anytime during opening hours. And you've got I'm So Pretty Official is their Instagram, or imsoprettyofficial.com if you want to check them out. Love your hair with I'm So Pretty. Meantime, we've got an hour of belters going on right here. Bringing back memories from that field. The Reminisce Rewind is on with I'm So Pretty on In Demand Radio Liverpool with Body Rocks. This is Yeah Yeah, 6:22.

0: Fill My Bits and Pieces on In Demand Radio Liverpool. It is the Reminisce Rewind with I'm So Pretty. Hello to Leah from Wallasey, who loved Saturday. Hello to Dave and Jenny in Highton, who are listening tonight. Going to try and sort your song out very soon. Hello to Kim in Highton as well. Did the whole 2 days and is aching a lot now, but loved it. Hello to Lee. Going to get Subliminal Cuts versus Pulse, Soul Over That You Are on for you very soon. And hello to Amy R, who says, I'm ironing and being a mum, wishing I was back in that bounce tent. Can you get me a tune on? I'll try and sort that out for you before 7 o'clock tonight as well. The Reminisce Rewind continues next.
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1: What we're gonna do right here is go back. 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
2: Let there be house. And house music was

and our house music. You may be black, you may be white, you may be Jew or Gentile. It don't make a difference in our house. And this is

There you are. 19 minutes to 7, it is In Demand Radio. It's the Reminisce Rewind with I'm So Pretty. Dan Kelly's got your evening show, 7 till 9 tonight, as always. This tune was the soundtrack yesterday of my Instagram story as my pizza arrived to hopefully save me and get me through the hangover. What a tune, Darren Styles. Save me. It's In Demand Radio. I have.

Andy Whitby, Lights Go Down, Darren Starr's Save Me. Before that, In The Band Radio's The Reminisce Rewinds with I'm So Pretty. If you're in that field on Saturday, hopefully we've brought back some even bigger memories for you. Getting some gaps in the day now, filling in the gaps here. Over the hangover yet? We'll do it all again, of course, September next year for Reminisce 2027 with In Demand Radio. Right now, though, a couple of more belters to come your way. Resonance Q, going to play you Someday Before 7. Sybil, The Love I Lost, on the way as well. And this is Love Inc. and Broken Bones playing this for Kim and Amy tonight. Have a belter rest of your month.

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back from 9 o'clock tonight. Mark Kenny will be here later on. That is Blossoms and Meet Me in Love on In Demand Radio, Liverpool. I'm Dan Kelly. New music on the way from KTB in a moment. First, here's Camel Fat and Breathe.

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From Lizzo and Ariana Grande, you're on In To Mum Radio Liverpool. Already halfway through September. Christmas will be here before we know it. 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

Jason from Stella Lefty on In Demand Radio, Liverpool, your city, your sound. I'm Dan Kelly. Evenings with me and Ponch Tommy's Arcanes and Hot Shot starts up until 9 o'clock. Plenty going on down there over the rest of the week and the weekend. To take a look on the socials and over at ponchtommy's.co.uk. Not far from 8 then, Joel Corry and Whisper up in a moment after J-Lo.

0: Dan Kelly's Evening Show with Arcanes, Hotshot Darts and Punch Tommies. 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

Jungle on Endemont Radio, Liverpool. Still really like that. Right, evenings with me, Dan Kelly. Music on the way from Chris Willis, the new one from Prosper next, after Josh Baker. This is My Place.

Deep Thrills on In Demand Radio, Liverpool. I'm Dan Kelly. In the hours, 30 minutes away from now, Mark Kenny will be here from 9. Music still to come then from Clementine Douglas. I really, really like this. One of my favourite tunes of the summer. This is Trust.

0: Dan Kelly's Evening Show with Arcanes, Hotshot Darts and Punch Tommies. Three brilliant Liverpool venues in one great location.
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2: Liverpool. 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

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Liverpool evenings with Punch Tommy's Arcanes and Hot Shot Starts. I'm Dan Kelly. Kilimanjaro and Stumble still to come next after Clean Bandit. This is I Don't Want to Hurt You.

0: Dan Kelly's Evening Show with Arcanes, Hotshot Darts and Punch Tommies. 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

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Thanks for joining us between now, 11 o'clock. All your indie classics, your indie bangers, and also your local tunes, including the Kowloons, Scott Beckett, Jamie Webster, the Solars. We're going to play some Space, some Cast. Oh, there's loads of local bands going on. But also all your indie bangers, just like this, almost 21 years old, released back in October 2005, first single from the Arctic Monkeys.

Monday nights on In The Man Radio sound exactly like this. All your indie classics, and we are sponsored by the New Brighton Hotel. If you are down in the area, make sure you check it out. New Brighton, so much going on now. Incredible place to visit, and also for a night out as well, you head down Victoria Road. That is where you will find the New Brighton Hotel. They've got live music every single weekend. You can stay over, they've got plenty of rooms to stay, and they also do an incredible Sunday roast as well as a full pub menu as well, so make sure you check that out. Some of the stuff they've got coming up, they have a Christmas calendar full of tribute nights, loads going on. The one that stands out for me though, a little bit before, mid-November, it's on the 13th, and it's a Fleetwood Mac tribute. Make sure you check that out. That is the New Brighton Hotel, sponsors of In The Hours.

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1: The very latest single from the Kowloons is called Butterflies.

Last week's track of the week, that's from the Kowloons. Their latest single is called Butterflies. As always, I've got a brand new one for you on a Monday, and it's going to be playing for you in about half an hour's time. It also gets played on the Brekkie Butler Show on a Tuesday morning with Lee and Claire, but you can hear it first on In The Hours on a Monday night. And this week's is from the Solars. It's called Edge Of A Lightning Bolt, and it's playing for you very, very soon.

Oh, I haven't played that for ages. Used to play that on my show all the time. It's from The Academic. Great single from a few years back called Anything Could Happen. Right then, I've got another forgotten anthem for you, playing a late 90s track from Catatonia, playing right after The Cuddle.

Rose Road Rage. Right, another local artist now, Jamie Webster. He's got a brand new album out, and he's just give us the news that this has made the FIFA, or as known now, FC series, the FC 27 soundtrack. Jamie Webster, Small Town Life.

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Indie Hours every single Monday on In Demand Radio. My name's Mark Kenny, and I bring you each and every Monday my track of the week. And I'm going to play it for you right after this from Pope. It is the latest single from the Solars, and it is massive. It is called Edge of a Lightning Bolt. And just wait till you hear this. It's one of them earworms as well. It'll be right in your head straight away. That's playing right after Pope.

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1: Here we go then, it is Indie Hours Track of the Week. It's a Monday night, which means there's a brand new one for you. And this week it's the latest single from Liverpool five-piece The Solars. This is called Edge of a Lightning Bolt.

Massive, that, isn't it? That is In The Hours track of the week, the latest one from the Solars, and that is called Edge of a Lightning Bolt. You can catch that tomorrow morning on the Brekkie Butler Show with Lee and Claire. So be tuning in nice and early, and they will be giving that a spin for all the Brekkie Butler listeners. So yeah, that is In The Hours track of the week. If you are a singer-songwriter, you can get in touch, get yourself featured on my show. 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
3: 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Be great to see you down there. 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

tonight in the Man Radio. It is in the hours. As always, big shout out to my show sponsors, who are the New Brighton Hotel and Lounge. If you are down in New Brighton, or if you've never been before, make sure you head down there. There's so much going on. Got all the beaches, the restaurants, and also the New Brighton Hotel as well. If you're looking for somewhere to stay, or you are looking for live music, check them out on Victoria Road.

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1: Very best of local. Each week I play a load of local acts and their new releases. I played this one last week as well. It's the latest from Scott Beckett. He's got a brand new EP out. This is the first track. It's called After.

Brilliant, that, Scott. That's the latest from singer-songwriter Scott Beckett. He's got a brand new EP out, which he released last week. I played that track last week as well, but that for me is the pick of the EP. It's the first track, and it's called After Everything. And don't forget, if you are a singer-songwriter, you can get your new music featured on this show. And one of the tracks gets picked as the Indie Hours track of the week and gets played on a Tuesday morning as well. Send me an email here in the studio, mark@indemandmusic.com, or you can find me on all the usual social media places.

Bangers, Paul Weller, from the album of the same name, The Changing Man, back in 1995. So here's another 90s tune. A little bit of a crossover on this to country, because I had a gig on Saturday night. I'd done a surprise 40th birthday just outside Chester, and it was a country themed gig, so I had to dress up in all country gear, and I had to learn a couple of country tunes as well to play. The whole night played country music, and I absolutely had a ball, absolutely loved it.

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Monday night, turn it up. We are going back to the early 90s now. Seattle, where it all began for Nirvana. Smells Like Teen Spirit on a Monday night. We've got just under half an hour left of the show. Plenty more coming up. We've got some MGMT, the Foster the People, some Foo Fighters, and also some Oasis. But right now, going back to the early 90s with Nirvana.

Don't forget, you can play catch up. Maybe you have just tuned into us and you are nearly at the end of the show. We've only got about 15 minutes left. However, there's a great little feature, free download, the In Demand player, and there's a nice little feature where you can listen back any of the shows over the last 4 weeks. Tonight, big shout out to the local acts that we played, the Kowloons, Scott Beckett, Jamie Webster, his brand new one that's featured on the brand new FC27. Also, my track of the week from the Solars, Edge of a Lightning Bolt, which you can listen again tomorrow morning on the Brekkie Butter with Lee and Claire. But we haven't finished yet, so we've got 15 minutes, some Foster People.

0: In the hours on a Monday night, unfortunately, that is pretty much all we've got time for this week. I'll be back again next Monday. I'm here every week from 9 to 11 o'clock. And the big news that's been out over the last week, the Oasis documentary out in the cinemas at the moment. I haven't seen it yet. I'm going to go off to watch it tomorrow night, I think. But all the reviews have been mind-blowing. I've had mates, grown men, that have been coming away from the cinema saying they were in tears. So I am looking forward to a little bit of nostalgia and watching.
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1: Yeah, a massive warm welcome to In Demand Radio this evening with DJ Chris Butler. We're starting off this hour with all the greatest tracks from the new disco style. Starting off with this one by Adji Block, and this one's called Playing Games. You remember the samples here from I Want Your Love by Sheik. For the second hour, I'll be turning things up a little bit, pumping up that bass line. But for the first hour, we'll enjoy some nice vocals, some groovy disco tunes. Enjoy.

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1: Yeah, my last two tracks there from the great Block and Crown. That one was called Ultra Boogie. And before that, we had one called One More Time. Taking you up to this tune here, this is called Disco Lovers and it's called Give You Up. You remember the sample here from the lyrics. It's by Mystic Merlin on In Demand Radio.

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1: Yeah, you've just been listening to George's there. That one's called Love's Away. And before that one, we had Fed of Funk with Colonel Lawton, and that's Can't Let Go. Taking you up to the break, this one's by Risk Assessments, and this is called Please Honey. Great vocals here from the great Barry White back in the day. In the second hour, I'm going to be turning up the pace a little bit. Bit more groovier, bit more heavier. 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
1: Yeah, you've just been listening there to Da Funk, and that one was called Stacks the Groove. I want to take you right into this one, one of my favourites out right now. This is by Land, and this is called The Night Is Yours on In Demand.

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1: Yeah, just been listening there to Ozzy, and that one was called Chosen. And before that, we had Dirty Supercar for Nothing But The Music. Unfortunately, this is my last tune now. This one's by Supernova. This is called The Light. Hope you've enjoyed today's music. Fully enjoyed it. Fully groovy bass lines, heavy bass lines. I'll be turning in a few weeks back to the old school, back to the 80s, 80s remakes, and a bit of disco. In the meantime, take care, and I'll see you all soon.

0: 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I'll be extending the weekend even further each and every Monday morning at 1 a.m. only on In Demand Radio.
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0: This is Scouse House Heroes on In Demand Radio, and I'm John Neal. I'm your DJ in the mix for the next hour. Kicking my show off is a tribute mix to one of the best to ever do it, the late, great Hypersonic. Now listen, I could have been here all night. I could have done 4 hours, 5 hours worth of his tracks. I'm going to have to do a part two. Kicking things off, one of my favourites. It's Bring That Beat Back.
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As we continue, this is Scouse House Heroes on In The Man Radio, and I'm John Neal in the mix. And this is my tribute mix to Hypersonic, one of the greatest to ever do it. Look, it's full of vocals, it's full of amazing tracks, because that's all he made. I am going to be doing a part two, because you'd be here all night trying to fit them all in. You've just heard his remix of Velvet, Fix

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Radio, and it's Monday night. Well, it's actually Saturday night when I'm recording this, and I'm in my studio all alone while everyone else is partying in Reminisce Festival. If you are there, or if you're listening now and you went, hope you had a belter. This one landed in my inbox this week. This is DJ DND with Elevation, and I'm sure you know now it's a remix of a classic.

Candy J, If I Were You. What a piece of cheese that was. And that one's been brought right up to date by none other than Yanis G. We've already had one of his on. We could have put loads more on because he's quite prolific in the studio now, is our Yanis. Shout to you. And coming in is DJ Flex, the man from Oldham. He did a guest mix a few months ago. This is his remix of Chris Lorenzo and Jazzy Invisible.

by now. You just heard a brand new 2026 remix of Love Struck by Key Hughes. And this foot tapper coming in is Maverick with Bassline for the People, Maverick aka Matt Wigman. Shout to you. I've got one more track to play after this, so I'll return to give you my goodbyes. Thank you.

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